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1: Yeah. I wake up every morning with my head up in a daze. I'm not sure if I should say this, but I'll say it anyway. Everybody tries to tell me.

Think I'm going nowhere like a rat trapped in a maze. Every wall that I knock down is just a wall that I replace. I'm in a race against myself, I try to keep a steady pace. How the will I escape?

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It's Rock 100.5, the legendary Cat. I am Cameron Buchholz. 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

0: Hey, Sabi.
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11: Roto-Rooter presents The Raving. 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Eagerly I wished the morrow, vainly I had sought to borrow plungers to relieve my sorrow, mops to dry the soggy floor. 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
12: And away go troubles down the drain.
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24: Currently 75 degrees and rainy tonight, overnight low of 59. Tomorrow, 90% chance of rain again tomorrow, and high of 78, 60 on Friday, and 61 on Saturday.

Aerosmith Walk This Way. It'll be really interesting to see how those Aerosmith and Fringe shows out in L.A. at the Hollywood Bowl the end of this month turn out, you know what I'm saying. Wonder how what happens there, because obviously a ton of crazy guests, and of course Aerosmith themselves, though we don't know exactly who's going to be playing in Aerosmith. Is drummer Joey Kramer going to be there? Because, you know, he wasn't there for the last bit of their Vegas residency the last time they were playing live shows. And we don't really know the format of the show yet. Is Aerosmith going to be there the whole time with guests coming and going? Or are those guests going to be playing their own sets and then Aerosmith playing just a shortened set at the end? I don't know. A lot of different options. Also, is it going to be the final Aerosmith show? They haven't really made that clear yet either. So just all interesting, all the things happening with Aerosmith right now. It's Rock 100.5 KATT. I am Cameron Buchholz. And right now it's Rob Zombie, Dragula, Cat.

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11: Roto-Rooter presents The Raving. 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Only this and nothing more. Eagerly I wished the morrow, vainly I had sought to borrow plungers to relieve my sorrow, mops to dry the soggy floor. I slowed it down and nothing more. Ankle deep in water, standing long, I stood there wheezing, panting, weeping, cursing curses that no mortal ever cursed before. As the mess was slow subsiding, my thoughts were strong to go a-riding, to dry my troubled clothes, perhaps to find a liquor store. 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
12: And away go troubles down the drain.
11: Ah, yes, Roto-Rooter, why didn't I think of that before? 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

Weezer, Buddy Holly, Rock 100.5 KATT. It's Cameron Buchholz and Guthrie Haunts every Friday and Saturday through November 7th. Oklahoma's only super haunt, Guthrie Haunts, located just off Highway 77 past the Cimarron Bridge there in Guthrie. And in addition to the massive haunt, they've also got a big outdoor midway with all kinds of cool vendors and sideshows. 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You can buy your tickets at GuthrieHaunts.com. 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
12: Once upon a midnight dreary, while I pondered weak and weary over many a quaint and curious volume of forgotten lore, while I nodded in the hushing, suddenly there came a rushing as of someone slowly flushing water across my chamber floor. Only this and nothing more. Eagerly I wished the morrow, vainly I had sought to borrow plungers to relieve my sorrow, mops to dry the soggy floor. I slowed it down and nothing more. Ankle deep in water standing long, I stood there wheezing, panting, weeping, cursing curses that no mortal ever cursed before. As the mess was slow subsiding, my thoughts were strong to go a-riding, to dry my troubled clothes, perhaps to find a liquor store. I jumped astride my motor scooter, a big black bird screamed, Roto-Rooter!
13: And away go troubles down the drain.
12: Ah, yes, Roto-Rooter, why didn't I think of that before? There more comfort, nevermore. Thank you.
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2: Currently 74 degrees and rainy tonight, overnight low of 59. Tomorrow, 90% chance of rain, high of 78. And then windy on Friday, high of 60. So it cools off this weekend quite a bit. Highs around 60, lows in the mid-40s.

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Pink Floyd, Run Like Hell. It's Rock 100.5 KATT. I am Cameron Buchholz. And Rick and Brad Theater Central is up now at cat.com. 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
12: 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Once upon a midnight dreary, while I pondered weak and weary over many a quaint and curious volume of forgotten lore, while I nodded in the hushing, suddenly there came a rushing as of someone slowly flushing water across my chamber floor. Only this and nothing more. Eagerly I wished the morrow, vainly I had sought to borrow plungers to relieve my sorrow, mops to dry the soggy floor. I slowed it down and nothing more. Ankle deep in water, standing long, I stood there wheezing, panting, weeping, cursing curses that no mortal ever cursed before. As the mess was slow subsiding, my thoughts were strong to go a-riding, to dry my troubled clothes, perhaps to find a liquor store. I jumped astride my motor scooter, a big black bird screamed, Roto-Rooter!
13: And away go troubles down the drain.
12: Ah, yes, Roto-Rooter, why didn't I think of that before? There more comfort, nevermore. 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
8: Once upon a midnight dreary, while I pondered weak and weary over many a quaint and curious volume of forgotten lore, while I nodded in the hushing, suddenly there came a rushing as of someone slowly flushing water across my chamber floor. Only this and nothing more. Eagerly I wished the morrow, vainly I had sought to borrow plungers to relieve my sorrow, mops to dry the soggy floor. I slowed it down and nothing more. Ankle deep in water standing long, I stood there wheezing, panting, weeping, cursing curses that no mortal ever cursed before. As the mess was slow subsiding, my thoughts were strong to go a-riding, to dry my troubled clothes, perhaps to find a liquor store. I jumped astride my motor scooter, a big black bird screamed, Roto-Rooter!
9: And away go troubles down the drain.
8: Ah, yes, Roto-Rooter, why didn't I think of that before? 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

That is Evanescence. 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
9: Roto-Rooter presents The Raving. 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Only this and nothing more. Eagerly I wished the morrow, vainly I had sought to borrow plungers to relieve my sorrow, mops to dry the soggy floor. I slowed it down and nothing more. 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As the mess was slow subsiding, my thoughts were strong to go a-riding, to dry my troubled clothes, perhaps to find a liquor store. I jumped astride my motor scooter, a big black bird screamed, Roto-Rooter!
10: And away go troubles down the drain.
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25: It is currently 73 degrees and rainy tonight. Overnight low of 59. Tomorrow, 90% chance of rain, high of 78. 60 on Friday, 61 on Saturday. So staying pretty cool this weekend.

Quiet Riot, come on, feel the noise. Quiet Riot making lots of noise lately with their new lead singer, John Tora. Young dude, he's only 23 years old. And let's just say maybe he doesn't look like your typical rock star, but he definitely dresses like it's the 80s in a way that it kind of seems like he's just in a costume. I'm not really convinced, but he does very much sound like original Quiet Riot lead singer Kevin DeBrow. So he's got that part, but the stage mannerisms and things and the look and whatnot, in my eyes, are a little corny and cringy. But, you know, whatever. People seem to be digging him. It'll be interesting to see how it all shakes out, because obviously Quiet Riot has had just a revolving door of lead singers ever since Kevin DeBrow died. I think this new guy, John Tora, is their 10th lead singer, which is pretty absurd. And, you know, Quiet Riot, they tend to just play, like, soft ticket kind of things. They do, you know, your state fairs, your city festivals. No one's really just paying a ticket just to see Quiet Riot. At least not much anymore, but it'll be interesting to see how it all shakes out. It's Rock 100.5 KATT. I am Cameron Buchholz, and here's some Linkin Park. Bleed it out, cat.

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0: Steve Gorman rocks Panama from the 1984 album, April, which was released in what year?
1: Is this a trick question?
0: It's not. Okay. Don't overthink it.
1: I'm going with 84 then.
0: Man, I am so glad you said that. We would have had to have a long talk after school, young lady, if you'd missed that one. Consider history class passed for the day.
1: Okay, good.
0: 1984, Van Halen with David Lee Roth, that was their apex. That was the peak. That was as big as it ever got.
1: Right?
0: And it certainly makes good sense. That moment came for Steve Miller a few years earlier in 1976 with the release of Fly Like an Eagle, and this is the title track. Steve Gorman rocks the cat.

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0: Kiss Rock and Roll All Night from the Alive album, 1975. My cousin brought the album, Kiss Alive, with him to visit my family. He lived in Detroit. I lived in Baltimore. Showed up for the summer of 75, and he had the album in hand. And I was freaked out by it. I remember. I was 10 years old. I'm looking at that cover. I'm seeing those guys in the makeup and the leather and the giant boots and the fire and the blood. And it scared me, frankly. And he put the record on, and I heard Rock and Roll All Night. And I went, okay, I'm here. I get it now. I love this song. And you probably loved that song the first time you heard it, too. But make no mistake, no one loved that song more than the members of Kiss, because that song bought them their next 50 years. Rock and Roll All Night is the song that saved their career. Three studio albums had come and gone with very limited sales. They could sell tickets. They couldn't sell records. And that's why they decided to try a live album. Maybe the live show was the elixir. Maybe that was the magic touch. It was. But specifically, the live version of that song, Rock and Roll All Night. That got everybody's attention. That blew records right out of the stores. And the rest, as they say, was rock and roll history. You're on the Cat, and this is Steve Gorman Rocks.
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9: 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Eagerly I wished the morrow, vainly I had sought to borrow plungers to relieve my sorrow, mops to dry the soggy floor. 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
15: Robert Mason, the singer of Warrant, on the phone to talk to us. I didn't realize that you toured as a background singer for Ozzy on the Osmosis Tour. How was that?
16: I was the Wizard of Oz, 95, 96, behind the curtain. But I was a background singer. You know, that was my job. Sharon and Oz asked me to do that instead of, in lieu of using samples or tape or fake anything, which much to their credit, you know, Oz and I sang great together and he wanted somebody to harmonize with to do all those parts that he does on the records, which I did.
17: We want to see you at Kalidikia.
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0: Journey Any Way You Want It from the Departure album from 1980 on Steve Gorman Rocks. The Pavlovian Impulse, when I hear that song, get to the golf course. Big part of the movie Caddyshack, that one. Here is The Who, You Better You Bet.
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0: The Who, You Better You Bet on Steve Gorman Rocks. AC/DC's up next. Angus Young, still to this day, shows up on stage wearing that schoolboy uniform. And when they started their career, he was not very far away from being a schoolboy himself. He was barely out of his teens when they released Dirty Deeds Done Dirt Cheap, a song inspired by, lyrically anyway, a Saturday morning cartoon character in Australia. Yeah, from Saturday morning cartoons to rocking stadiums all over the world in what probably felt like the blink of an eye. Here's AC/DC, Dirty Deeds Done Dirt Cheap.
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0: It's time for Questionable Wisdom on Steve Gorman Rocks. 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
1: Listening on Wheels 104.5 out in Saginaw, we have Cara who needs some advice. Now, okay. Cara was showing some of the employees she supervises photos from her weekend. Okay. Oh my gosh, Steve. Okay. And then she accidentally shows them a naughty photo of her boobs.
2: Oh my.
1: Yeah. Now, Cara's freaking out. She doesn't know how to move forward. What should she do? And why is she asking you? I don't know, but I feel like you have some pearls of wisdom, Steve.
2: Yeah, sure. I think maybe what she should do is send those pictures to me and let me see if they were as scandalous as she thinks. Now,
1: oh my gosh.
2: No, I'm kidding, Cara. You don't have to do that. The main thing to do in situations like this is always pretend to be way more of an adult than you actually are. Trust me, I've been doing this for years.
1: Okay.
2: You just move on as if nothing happened or as if it's the most normal thing in the world.
1: Pretend it never happened.
2: Pretend it didn't happen or pretend it's no big deal. One or the other. Mm-hmm. If you pretend it's no big deal, they'll think twice before they say anything to you. Mm. And as a supervisor, that's a pretty good place to be.
1: Hey, I like that advice. Like, hey, what? It's just the memories. Like, why are we so afraid of them?
2: I'm not afraid. I look back on the favorite. Oh, I thought you said memories. Oh. Cara, I think as long as no one else mentions it, you don't mention it. And if someone does, you just give them a look like, oh, you poor child. You still think that's a big deal? Whatever.
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17: Roto-Rooter presents The Raving. Once upon a midnight dreary, while I pondered weak and weary over many a quaint and curious volume of forgotten lore, while I nodded in the hushing, suddenly there came a rushing as of someone slowly flushing water across my chamber floor. Only this and nothing more. Eagerly I wished the morrow, vainly I had sought to borrow plungers to relieve my sorrow, mops to dry the soggy floor. I slowed it down and nothing more. Ankle deep in water standing long, I stood there wheezing, panting, weeping, cursing curses that no mortal ever cursed before. As the mess was slow subsiding, my thoughts were strong to go a-riding, to dry my troubled clothes, perhaps to find a liquor store. I jumped astride my motor scooter, a big black bird screamed, Roto-Rooter!
18: And away go troubles down the drain.
17: Ah, yes, Roto-Rooter, why didn't I think of that before? 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

0: Bon Jovi with Runaway on Steve Gorman Rocks. My son is 26 years old. When he was about 7, he told me one day he was going to run away. And I said, really? When are you going to do that? And he goes, in a couple of days. I said, okay, so in a couple of days you're going to run away. Why? And he said, I just want to see what's out there. He was 7 years old, and he wanted to see what was out there. And he just kind of pointed vaguely towards the end of our neighborhood where the train tracks were. And I said, well, I mean, are you going to walk the train tracks? And he said, yeah, I mean, you told me they could get me to Memphis. Now, we lived in Nashville at the time. That's about 200 miles away. And I said, yeah, that's a couple hundred miles away. And he said, so it takes what, like 3 hours? I said, no, but it takes 3 hours to drive a car to Memphis. It'll take days and days, probably for you a couple weeks to walk there. And he said, well, okay, well, I'll wait till I'm bigger then. Last I checked, he still never ran away and still never walked to Memphis. But, you know, hey, there's still time.
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0: Mother Pink Floyd on Steve Gorman Rock. Steve, do not tell me that you're going to be boring this year. Halloween's right around the corner. Please tell me you're dressing up as something.
1: I am going to dress up as a drummer in rehearsal who's anonymously toiling away,
0: yes,
1: making sure that he's ready to deliver the goods to the rock and roll fans out there waiting. It's going to be a lot of fun, but not as fun as the Halloween you have planned, April. Mm-hmm. Lay it on me. What are you going to be for Halloween?
0: Princess Peach, you know, from Mario.
1: Are you going to be rocking like a souped-up car or a motorcycle? What are you going to be riding around in?
0: That just gave me a good idea. I still have time to plan that. Thank you very much.
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0: Yeah, you're listening to the right show. 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
2: Steve Gorman Sports. The NBA season is about to kick off, and it will forever blow my mind as a guy who discovered the NBA in the 70s and loved it in the 80s and the 90s and has been following it basically for over 50 years. Here's the part that blows my mind. The best five players in the league right now are all not American, all born internationally. Giannis, I think, is still the fifth best player in the league. The Greek freak is absolutely still that. He's not as great as he once was. He's still a top five player. Luka Doncic, I got him at number four. If he gets in the kind of shape that other superstars have found themselves getting into before 30, he may move up the list. Shai Gilgeous-Alexander, Canadian, number three. Nikola Jokic, number two. He has simply been the best player in the league the last seven seasons. But I'm going number one, the kid, Victor Wembanyama. If you had told me when I was a kid that the best player on the planet would be French ever, I would have laughed you out of the room. Victor Wembanyama is apparently still growing. Listed at 7'4". They say he's closer to 7'7". And make no mistake, he is nowhere near his apex. He's only 22 years old. That is the scariest proposition in all of basketball. The best player on the planet is 22. Whew, look out below. 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
1: Once upon a midnight dreary, while I pondered weak and weary over many a quaint and curious volume of forgotten lore, while I nodded in the hushing, suddenly there came a rushing as of someone slowly flushing water across my chamber floor. Only this and nothing more. Eagerly I wished the morrow, vainly I had sought to borrow plungers to relieve my sorrow, mops to dry the soggy floor. I slowed it down and nothing more. 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

Guns N' Roses with Paradise City from Appetite for Destruction on Steve Gorman Rocks. We all love rock and roll. Rolling Stones are one of the few bands who ever wrote a song about the fact that, hey, yeah, it's only rock and roll, but I like it. 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

stands above the rest of the catalog as far as the most impact, the most iconic, the most no way you can plan for it. It just took a life of its own. A song that was in the zeitgeist all around planet Earth. That song is Wind of Change. You're on the Cat, and this is Steve Gorman Rocks.

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1: It's October the 14th, April. Why don't we look back with a musical history lesson?
2: I am ready. Let's go.
1: On this day in 2004, Eric Clapton lost his driver's license in France because he was caught speeding at 134 miles per hour.
2: It isn't like the Autobahn out there where you can just go as fast as you want, no matter what.
1: Well, that's Germany, but not in France. They actually don't let you go that fast in France because they realize most people in France, they are full of wine and cheese and don't need to be driving that fast. On this day in 1971, a publishing firm in the music industry called Arco Industries, they fired a $500,000 lawsuit against John Fogerty of Creedence Clearwater Revival, saying that his song Travelin' Band ripped off Little Richard's Good Golly Miss Molly.
2: Ooh.
1: The suit was eventually dropped. They couldn't really prove it. And at the end of the day, if somebody is ripping off Little Richard, the first thing you say to them is not, I'm going to sue you, but hey, man, good taste. Finally, on this day in 1960,

0: 1966, Pink Floyd played their first ever underground set. They appeared at All Saints Hall in London, the beginning of an incredible run for, at the time, a very bizarre avant-garde Pink Floyd.
1: The Cats, Steve Gorman Rocks.
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19: 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Only this and nothing more. Eagerly I wished the morrow, vainly I had sought to borrow plungers to relieve my sorrow, mops to dry the soggy floor. I slowed it down and nothing more. ankle deep in water, standing long, I stood there wheezing, panting, weeping, cursing curses that no mortal ever cursed before. As the mess was slow subsiding, my thoughts were strong to go a-riding, to dry my troubled clothes, perhaps to find a liquor store. 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
33: 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We're giving out Steve's number so you can do just that. 844-446-7626. This is Steve Gorman Rocks.

0: Queen, Another One Bites the Dust on Steve Gorman Rocks, written by John Deacon, the bassist, with Freddie Mercury. Deacon didn't write a whole lot of Queen songs, but the ones he tended to write did just fine for the band. Queen was working at a recording facility that had several different studios. They were working in one room. Down the hall, the band Chic was working. And John Deacon was listening to those grooves, those badass thick bass lines pumping through the walls. And he was very inspired by what Chic was cooking up. Another One Bites the Dust was his response, really his idea of a great Chic song. He recorded the basic track, played it for Freddie Mercury, and Freddie said, oh, I know what to do with that one. And yet again, another Queen classic was born. 1980's The Game was the album. John Deacon was the man responsible for that album blowing up.
1: Steve Gorman Rocks on The Cat.

0: Led Zeppelin Black Dog on Steve Gorman Rocks. Steve, is there a more iconic Zeppelin song out there?
1: There are about 9 or 10 that are at the top of the list. I mean, whichever one you're listening to is the one.
0: I guess so. You're right.
1: Yeah, I mean, Kashmir, Rock and Roll, Stairway come to mind. But when I hear Black Dog, and it's not even so much Plant's opening vocal line, but when that riff kicks in the first time, it's whatever's happening kind of stops and just goes to the side, and it's like, listen to that. Unbelievable.
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0: Pat Benatar with Heartbreaker on Steve Gorman Rocks. Have you ever had your heart broken and then maintained a friendship with the person that broke your heart? Are any of your exes still a big part of your life? If so, congratulations. That's really the goal. I think it's important to try to maintain some semblance of a closeness with somebody that you've been very, very close with, someone you've been intimate with, someone, whether you're married or not, a partner in your life. You never want to lose those people across the board 100%. I think it speaks for the relationship well that you're salvaging, if nothing else, a very close friendship. Tobey Maguire, the guy that played Spider-Man in all those movies, his ex-wife was remarried last weekend in Hawaii, and Tobey was the officiant at the wedding. By the way, the divorce was just finalized a month ago. Now, they've been separated 10 years. Took forever to get the divorce finished. So imagine that. You get married. You have a couple kids. A few years go by. You separate. It takes forever to get the divorce done. Then when it's done, she remarries, and you act as the man running the scene. You are the officiant at the wedding. That's a level of maturity that I frankly say, well done, everybody.
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0: Kansas Carry On Wayward Son from Left Overture. That album came out 50 years ago, 1976. 49 years ago, 1977, Steve Miller followed up Fly Like an Eagle with his second biggest album, Book of Dreams. Here's Jet Airliner.
1: This is Steve Gorman Rocks on the Cat.

Steve Miller with Jet Airliner on Steve Gorman Rocks. For the second album in a row, Steve Miller dominated the charts. Fly Like an Eagle, 5 massive hit singles all over the world. And then he followed it up, as I said, with Book of Dreams, 4 or 5 big songs on that one as well. And most of the songs from those two albums were written at the same time, a 2 or 3 week writing jag. He just had a burst of inspiration in 1975 and wrote a ton of songs that filled the better part of 2 albums. Steve Miller changed his life. Whatever he was eating and drinking, whatever clothes he was wearing, whatever superstitious little habits he developed during that 2 week writing jag, probably should have kept going with that. Skid Row, 1989, the it band of the summer with I Remember You. Steve Gorman rocks the cat.

0: It's time for Questionable Wisdom on Steve Gorman Rocks. Here's April Rose with tonight's question.
1: Listening on Wheels 104.5 out in Saginaw, we have Kara who needs some advice. Now, Kara was showing some of the employees she supervises photos from her weekend. Okay. Oh my gosh, Steve. Okay. And then she accidentally shows them a naughty photo of her boobs.
2: Oh my.
1: Yeah. Now, Kara's freaking out. She doesn't know how to move forward. What should she do? And why is she asking you? I don't know, but I feel like you have some pearls of wisdom, Steve.
2: Yeah, sure. I think maybe what she should do is send those pictures to me and let me see if they were as scandalous as she thinks. Now,
1: oh my gosh.
2: No, I'm kidding, Kara. You don't have to do that. The main thing to do in situations like this is always pretend to be way more of an adult than you actually are. Trust me, I've been doing this for years.
1: Okay.
2: You just move on as if nothing happened, or as if it's the most normal thing in the world.
1: Pretend it never happened.
2: Pretend it didn't happen, or pretend it's no big deal. One or the other. Mm-hmm. If you pretend it's no big deal, they'll think twice before they say anything to you. Mm. And as a supervisor, that's a pretty good place to be.
1: Hey, I like that advice. Like, hey, what? It's just the memories. Like, why are we so afraid of them?
2: I'm not afraid. I look back on the favorite. Oh, I thought you said memories. Oh. Kara, I think as long as no one else mentions it, you don't mention it. And if someone does, you just give them a look like, oh, you poor child. You still think that's a big deal? Whatever.
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13: We spend so much energy trying to be impressive, more attractive, more successful, more put together. But when it comes to feeling truly loved, science says we might have it backwards. In their new book, How to Feel Loved, psychologists Sonia Libomirsky and Harry Rees make the case that beauty, money, and status might spark attention, but over time, they can create distance. What builds real closeness, they say, isn't being admired, it's being known. Here's how you do it. Stop trying to impress. Start getting curious. Listen like your only job is to understand. Ask someone a question you've never asked them before and really take in their answer. Share a little bit more of yourself than might be comfortable. And to paraphrase the takeaway from the book, the most powerful words in any relationship aren't necessarily, "I love you," but "tell me more." I'm Dr. Sanjay Gupta, helping you live a better life.
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18: 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And this is the Cat.
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0: definitely was in the right.
1: Yeah, it's definitely like he's just cruising for bruising.
2: Dark Side of the Moon, Pink Floyd, their eighth studio album, the first one to really break out and make them household names. And the song you just heard, Money, was a really big part of the reason why. Now, the album was incredible. It was immediately beloved by critics. Fans have embraced it now for 53 years. But you still need that radio single. You got to have that one canary in the coal mine that brings everybody over. I mean, as a kid, I knew Money. I didn't know the rest of the album, but that's the song I knew. I was like, oh, I know Pink Floyd. I get Pink Floyd. They got that one song called Money. When you have a 7-year-old kid in Severna Park, Maryland, singing your song, you, my friend, have a hit. And that led to Pink Floyd's album finally finding a massive audience, 8 albums in before the dam broke. I'm sure they would look back now and say, yeah, more than worth the wait. You're on The Cat, and this is Steve Gorman Rocks.

0: Black Sabbath with Iron Man on Steve Gorman Rocks. April, do you know the story of where this song came from?
1: From the depths of hell?
0: Yeah, pretty much. That's right. That's okay. What you call Birmingham, England. That's right. Now, there was a Marvel Comics character named Iron Man, but that's not the inspiration at all. In the studio, Ozzy Osbourne said something to Geezer Butler. Now, the bassist for Black Sabbath, Geezer, was the primary lyricist for the band.
1: Oh, cool.
0: And Ozzy said one day, hey, why don't we do a song called Iron Man? Or maybe Iron Bloke.
1: Oh, wait, it could have been Iron Bloke?
0: Yeah, and that's all it was, just a thought. Geezer started thinking about it, and he said, well, I got thinking about a lump of metal, and then putting it all into a science fiction context, and it all flowed from there. Now, the storyline, it's kind of crazy. I mean, you've got time travel, you've got a self-fulfillment prophecy, a man goes into the future, he witnesses the apocalypse, goes back to his own time, and he encounters this magnetic field, which turns into a steel creature. Yeah, seriously, that's what it's about. All of this in just one song.
1: They should make a movie out of this song as like some sort of prequel to Iron Man somehow.
0: It's incredible to think at this time in life, a lot of guys are writing songs about, I'm in my convertible, I'm with my girlfriend, she's a cheerleader. And Black Sabbath is like, no, we're going to go to the future and witness the apocalypse and then come back and a magnetic field turns me into a metal man and I'll end up angry and bitter, don't I?
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0: Not only does he know rock music, he knows sports too. It's time for Steve Gorman Sports.
1: Steve Gorman Sports. The NBA season is about to kick off, and it will forever blow my mind as a guy who discovered the NBA in the 70s and loved it in the 80s and the 90s and has been following it basically for over 50 years. Here's the part that blows my mind. The best five players in the league right now are all not American, all born internationally. Giannis, I think, is still the fifth best player in the league. The Greek freak is absolutely still that. He's not as great as he once was. He's still a top five player. Luka Doncic, I got him at number four. If he gets in the kind of shape that other superstars have found themselves getting into before 30, he may move up the list. Shai Gilgeous-Alexander, Canadian, number three. Nikola Jokic, number two. He has simply been the best player in the league the last seven seasons. But I'm going number one, the kid, Victor Wembanyama. If you had told me when I was a kid that the best player on the planet would be French ever, I would have laughed you out of the room. Victor Wembanyama is apparently still growing. Listed at 7'4". They say he's closer to 7'7". And make no mistake, he is nowhere near his apex. He's only 22 years old. That is the scariest proposition in all of basketball. The best player on the planet is 22. Whew, look out below. 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

0: REO Speedwagon, Keep On Loving You on Steve Gorman Rocks. David Bowie had so many different incarnations, so many different iterations. One thing that was consistent, no matter if he was Ziggy Stardust or the Thin White Duke or the man in the yellow suit dancing with Nile Rodgers in the 80s, whatever he did, the songs were always fantastic. This one, with a little assist from John Lennon in the studio, is Fame.
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0: 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It's time for Classic Rock Rewind with April Rose on Steve Gorman Rocks.
1: On this day back in 1988, Def Leppard became the first band in chart history to sell 7 million copies of two consecutive LPs. The first album to hit the mark was Pyromania, their third album as a band, and the next was Hysteria, which also became the band's best-selling album to date, which sold over 20 million albums worldwide and spawned 6 singles. All in, combined sales of the two albums totaled over 30 million and are still selling as a new era of Def Leppard fans are jumping in. That's your Classic Rock Rewind. I'm April Rose, and this is Steve Gorman Rocks.
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0: Def Leppard on Steve Gorman Rocks. You just heard Classic Rock Rewind. They were the first act ever to sell 7 million copies of two consecutive LPs. And that goes a long way towards explaining why Def Leppard is still able to go on the road year in and year out and sell tens of thousands of tickets in markets all over the world. They just announced a tour for 27. I live in Minneapolis. They're going to be here with the Goo Goo Dolls and the Struts at the end of March. And the show will be packed and people will be thrilled. Because Def Leppard has always been the kind of band that understood, if you get a hit song, you got to give the people what they want. I mean, hit songs they view as a responsibility. In fact, Joe Elliott said, here's a quote, writing a song is actually quite easy. Writing a good song is very, very difficult. And if you write a good one and it's a big hit, you owe it to everyone who ever loved it to play that song anytime they come to see you. If you can't handle the responsibility of a hit single, then don't write one. Man, that is a quote right there. That goes a long way towards explaining why that band is still out there doing it year in and year out. 100.5 The Cat.
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Pearl Jam with Alive from the album 10 on Steve Gorman Rocks. Hard to believe that album is 35 years old. And for Pearl Jam, bassist Jeff Ament said a few months ago in an interview, he thinks they're going to have a new record out for next year. They're very invigorated right now. It's really incredible. I mean, that band has gone through ups and downs like any band does, but they've never really lost sense of what the central idea was, the mission statement, if you will. At least for the four guys who've been there from day one, Eddie Vedder, Mike McCready, Stone Gossard, and Jeff Ament. I mean, they are a true core. That is a four-headed monster. And you can say it's Eddie's band and he leads the band. And to a certain extent, that may very well be true. But if any of those other three guys aren't there, make no mistake, it is no longer Pearl Jam. That band is as much like a basketball team as any band has ever been. This is Steve Gorman Rocks on The Cat.

I Won't Back Down, Tom Petty on Steve Gorman Rocks. Kicking off the fifth hour of the night for Wednesday night. Rat, Nazareth, Temple of the Dog, Bob Seger, Pink Floyd, Foreigner. All that is still coming this hour. Right now, it's time for Journey, Stone in Love. Steve Gorman Rocks the Cat.

0: hold on. Stop the music. Steve, why are you in your underwear?
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2: Van Halen's type of band, we're a rock and roll band in the truest sense. I've always thought that if you can't get up there and plug your guitar straight into an amp and play in your underwear, you ain't worth it to begin with.
0: Oh, all right. The pants are coming off.
1: Oh, no. God, no.
0: Yep. Now I am ready to work.
1: Oh, for the love of God.
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1: It's October the 14th, April. Why don't we look back with a musical history lesson?
2: I am ready. Let's go.
1: On this day in 2004, Eric Clapton lost his driver's license in France because he was caught speeding at 134 miles per hour.
2: It isn't like the Autobahn out there where you can just go as fast as you want, no matter what.
1: Well, that's Germany, but not in France. They actually don't let you go that fast in France because they realize most people in France, they are full of wine and cheese and don't need to be driving that fast. On this day in 1971, a publishing firm in the music industry called Arco Industries, they fired a $500,000 lawsuit against John Fogerty of Creedence Clearwater Revival, saying that his song Travelin' Band ripped off Little Richard's Good Golly Miss Molly.
2: Ooh.
1: The suit was eventually dropped. They couldn't really prove it. And at the end of the day, if somebody is ripping off Little Richard, the first thing you say to them is not, I'm going to sue you, but hey, man, good taste. Finally, on this day in 1966, Pink Floyd played their first ever underground set. They appeared at All Saints Hall in London, the beginning of an incredible run for, at the time, a very bizarre avant-garde Pink Floyd.
0: You're on the Cat, and this is Steve Gorman Rocks.
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1: Whatever, Steve's a rock star. 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
2: But have you heard his impression of Steven Tyler?
3: You want to get out there and give it to him tonight, baby? Come on!
1: Now that's the goods right there. 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

0: Nazareth, Love Hurts on Steve Gorman Rocks. That song spent more time on the Norwegian charts than any other song in history. That says a lot about Norway. I'm not sure what, but it says a lot of whatever it says. Temple of the Dog up next. Here's Hunger Strike.
1: The Cats, Steve Gorman Rocks.

0: Temple of the Dog with Hunger Strike on Steve Gorman Rocks. Bob Seger is a Michigan man, Detroit, Michigan, Midwest, blue-collar, hard-working, singer-songwriter, no pretense, you know, just a great dude. And his band echoed those sentiments. They were all just real salt-of-the-earth people, feet-on-the-ground types of people. So when he would go to Los Angeles in his career, never felt like he was at home. In fact, he always felt like a stranger in town, hence the name of his 1978 album. In fact, one of the bigger hits of that album, Hollywood Nights, a song about what it is to be a kid from the Midwest, chasing your dreams, finding yourself in a town that it's exciting, it's alluring, it's confusing, it's kind of scary, never quite sits right. Many, many, many people have lost themselves in Hollywood. Not Bob Seger. Never, ever lost control of the steering wheel. Here's Hollywood Nights.
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Things Not to Do, brought to you by Steve Gorman Rocks. Don't get a tattoo while you're wasted. Don't spoil the end of the movie. Don't wait 3 days after a good date to call. And for the love of God, don't change the station. Seriously, Steve has issues being alone. And Steve Gorman Rocks is on.

0: I'm Mr. Floyd. Will you accept the charge from the United States? Calling, are we reaching? See, it's hanging up. And it's a man answering.
1: It's time for Questionable Wisdom on Steve Gorman Rocks. Here's April Rose with tonight's question.
2: Listening on Wheels 104.5 out in Saginaw, we have Kara who needs some advice. Now, okay. Kara was showing some of the employees she supervises photos from her weekend. Okay. Oh my gosh, Steve. Okay. And then she accidentally shows them a naughty photo of her boobs.
3: Oh my.
2: Yeah. Now Kara's freaking out. She doesn't know how to move forward. What should she do? And why is she asking you? I don't know, but I feel like you have some pearls of wisdom, Steve.
3: Yeah, sure. I think maybe what she should do is send those pictures to me and let me see if they were as scandalous as she thinks. Now,
2: oh my gosh.
3: No, I'm kidding, Kara. You don't have to do that. The main thing to do in situations like this is always pretend to be way more of an adult than you actually are. Trust me, I've been doing this for years.
2: Okay.
3: You just move on as if nothing happened or as if it's the most normal thing in the world.
2: Pretend it never happened.
3: Pretend it didn't happen or pretend it's no big deal. One or the other. Mm-hmm. If you pretend it's no big deal, they'll think twice before they say anything to you. Mm. And as a supervisor, that's a pretty good place to be.
2: Hey, I like that advice. Like, hey, what? It's just the memories. Like, why are we so afraid of them?
3: I'm not afraid. I look back on the favorite. Oh, I thought you said memories. Oh. Kara, I think as long as no one else mentions it, you don't mention it. And if someone does, you just give them a look like, oh, you poor child. You still think that's a big deal? Whatever.
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6: 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Bigfoot. I saw him. He's here in the woods of Michigan. Oh, by the way, it's Gonzo from Saginaw, Michigan.
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0: Foreigner feels like the first time on Steve Gorman Rocks, and that feels like the last song that you and I are going to hear together tonight on the show, April.
1: Aw, this is so sad. That's it. That's out. We're going out with Foreigner. I feel like that's a good, solid song to go out with, though.
0: Oh, yeah. It's always a good time. A little bit of Foreigner. Tomorrow night, speaking of a good time, 5 more hours of great music and a few stories from myself and April Rose. Hope you can join us. We'll talk to you then.
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I guess. I don't know. I guess a lot. The Cat's official anniversary trading cards now through the end of the year. A new card a month in. We have just released card number 8. Yes, 1 through 8 is available. Well, Daryl, where are we going to be at next? Well, I'm getting ready to tell you. This Friday, October 16th, you got two chances. 2 p.m. to 6 p.m. Lucky Star Casino, Calumet. Or you can wait and get your scare on out at Guthrie Haunts, 7 p.m. to 9 p.m. Yes, both locations are going to have the Cat's official anniversary trading cards. And then also Saturday, October 17th, 1 p.m. to 3 p.m. at Custom Sounds and 10 at 6800 Northwest Expressway. For a complete list of where we are going to be at and to check out the rest of the cards for that 9-card set and the next rare card, head over to cat.com. 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The beautiful people. Marilyn Manson on KATT.

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3: Rain is in the forecast for today, 77 for a high, 59 for a high tomorrow. We also have a wind advisory. And throughout the weekend, Saturday's high is going to be 61, 66 on Sunday. Then Monday and Tuesday highs are going to be back in the 70s. 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

Undone, the sweater song, KATT 100.5. 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You can get your scare on with the return of Oklahoma's only super haunt, Guthrie Haunts, Highway 77, just past the Cimarron Bridge up in Guthrie. 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

You could be mine, KATT 100.5 FM on Oklahoma's home for pure rock. Of course, you could be mine off the T2 soundtrack, Terminator 2, and also Use Your Illusion 1. What a great song, though. Yeah, with your bitch slap rapping in your cocaine tongue, you get nothing done. I just wonder what bitch slap rapping sounds like. I mean, serious. I guess I could find out. Go up and slap someone and go, hey, is that your bitch slap rapping going on? I don't think they would really appreciate it, though. Cage the Elephant, New Rock, Beaches in Tennessee.

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12: When is the last time you sat down and read a book just for the fun of it? Well, according to researchers at University College London, leisure reading has been on the decline here in the United States for the last 20 years. But a quiet movement is pushing back. Silent book clubs and reading parties, where people gather just to sit together and read. Now, the payoff goes far beyond a good story. Research shows that reading once a week or more is linked to a lower risk of cognitive decline as we age. It also eases anxiety and stress, improves sleep, even builds empathy. One study tied more reading to a longer life. So, how do you start? Take a tip from the kids. Follow your curiosity, read whatever grabs your attention, and don't set a quota. The joy is the whole point. Try trading 10 minutes of doom scrolling for 10 minutes of a book. I'm Dr. Sanjay Gupta, helping you live a better life.
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19: There are flood watches in effect through 1 p.m. today. Winds are also going to be out of the southwest near 20 miles per hour. And what's the high going to be? Let me see. 77 for a high today. A lot cooler tomorrow. 59 for a high. 61 on Saturday and 66 on Sunday. Van Halen from Ashes to New on the way. Ozzy, may he rest in peace.

When ordering your brain stew, you always need to make sure the brains are nice and fresh. You don't want any decayed brains, because then you might get those prions, you know, the things that get in your brain and they start misaligning the rest of the proteins. And next thing you know, you've croaked dead because your brain just rotted from the inside out. Oh, that's real nice to know, isn't it? Tomorrow night, another great show here in Oklahoma for 2026 up in Tulsa. BOK Center, Friday, October 16th. Stain, Seether, Hoobastank, Hinder. And if you want a chance at winning some floor tickets, text OUTSIDE. One word, OUTSIDE, to 405-860-5288 or KATT. 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
2: 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Ladies and gentlemen, welcome my friend Desmond Howard. 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
2: More rain is in the forecast for next week, towards the middle of next week. Yeah, I know. I was sitting there driving across Northeast 23rd, and the Cimarron River was just like almost overflowing yesterday. It was kind of awesome. Yeah, more rain is in the forecast today. And I believe we're going to be in the 70s for highs. Tomorrow, a lot cooler, mid-50s for highs. So, yeah, hopefully fall is finally here. 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

0: and Brad Show on the Cat.
1: Well, here you go. I don't know if you can actually replicate this, but if you've ever wondered, how can I figure out if my spouse is cheating? You might be caught eventually, but, you know, it's usually some kind of technology, or you catch a, you know, a text or an email or something like that. But in this case, this was a pretty telltale sign here. A 26-year-old female veterinarian says she was just starting a new job when they had someone bring in a very sick puppy. They did an x-ray and realized that the dog had eaten something and it got caught in his system. They did an emergency surgery and pulled out the obstruction, and it was a woman's thong. They told the owner,
2: size 4X.
1: The owner goes, I don't own a thong. So she calls her husband, and during the conversation, I guess it was another woman came to the surface while they were on the phone, and realized that this other woman had been at their house, had her panties off. The dog ate the panties, went to the vet. They discovered the panties inside the dog.
2: And the guy got busted. I mean, there's any number of reasons why the woman could be over at their house with her panties off.
1: With her thong on the floor where the dog's eating it. Yeah. Mm-hmm. I don't know what they would be.
2: Yeah, give me a couple of days to come up with it, but I'm sure there are plenty of reasons why that could be. Here's what's interesting about this to me also is, you know, if you ever buy a different kind of food, they say that you have to taper off the food that you're currently feeding and then mix it with the new food, and then you go, like, you change the mix and eventually you switch it over. Unless they're feeding salmon and rice, this dog is probably, he's good to go with whatever.
1: Well, listen, this dog now.
2: Right, guys?
1: Most dogs are trained on eating panties already. There was no tapering.
0: Rick and Brad on Rock.
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1: I've tried to eat healthy. I've been eating the wrong way for too long. My stomach reacts to salads like some of y'all's reacts to Taco Bell. It's like, what is this? We've never seen a carrot. I don't know what a carrot is. Sometimes I need some chicken fingers to get back on my feet again. When I was in Denver, they'd all tell me, you need a smoothie, you need a juice drink, you need some juice. I was like, if I have any more juice and somebody bumps into me, I'm gonna poop my britches, man. I'm not built for juice. Children are built for juice. If I have two cups of apple juice back to back, I'm fighting for my life. And they'll go, it's a cleanse, it's a cleanse. I go, I know diarrhea when I run into it. The only difference in diarrhea and a cleanse is you see one of them coming, you know?
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1: Another one of these conversations. Millennials and Gen Zers talking about things that made them realize that they had, quote unquote, made it in life. And some of them are very obvious benchmarks. Not having to panic when you have a $500 or $1,000 emergency. It's a bummer rather than a major anxiety. Seeing your credit score surpass the 800 mark. Buying a house, obviously, is on there. Job-related stuff. But some of these are amazing. Also, things like having a drink fridge in the garage. Finally upgrading from a full size to a king bed.
2: Okay. Yeah.
1: Being able to put your bills on auto pay. Well, you know, not all of us. Buying a new couch rather than getting a random hand-me-down. Having plastic hangers that are all the same color. Yeah, well, good luck keeping that together.
2: Yeah.
1: Buying nice matching glasses instead of random plastic cups. Now, I mean, come on. Who doesn't love a Eskimo Joe's
3: give me plastic cups any day.
1: 1,000%. Keeping a house plan alive for months.
3: Haven't achieved that yet.
1: Having the money for a nice tattoo every now and again.
4: A real nice tattoo. Come on.
1: Hiring movers

0: instead of asking friends. This one cracked me up. Switching out your 2-week contacts after only 2 weeks. I mean, sometimes you got to prioritize, you know?
1: Yeah.
0: So millennials are getting there. They're figuring it out. Having a drink fridge in the garage, that is a benchmark. That's when you know you've made it.
1: Yeah.
0: Somebody said, a buddy and me got $40 worth of quarters and beat the old Ninja Turtles arcade game. I don't think that's quite the flex that you think it is.
2: Way to brag.
3: Yeah. Would not be bragging about that. I remember when I got a drink fridge, and now, then you get to an age where you retire the drink fridge.
0: Mm-hmm. Yeah. I mean, who wants to go out to the garage?
3: Well, just, you don't have any drinks anymore.
0: Yeah.
3: To put in the drink fridge.
0: Yeah, but then, you know.
3: Who's going to drink all that?
0: You could have your extras out there, but, your extra whatever you do drink. But again, you don't want to walk out to the garage and get it. Who's got time for that? Who's got the energy for that?
1: You're training a dog.
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0: KATT, the Cat, Rick and Brad Radio. It's 5 minutes till 7. And Lauren Cron's working on some showbiz news. What are we going to do? What are we going to hear?
1: I thought the Diddy hitting his head on a bunk bed story seemed a little too convenient. Turned out it was. There is a new report out of why he actually went to the hospital the other night from prison. Mm-hmm. So we'll find out what that mm-hmm. is. We will also find out what Tom Cruise wants to do for Days of Thunder 2. He wants to do something in real life that he hasn't done before. And we'll find out which 52-year-old actress is pregnant. So we'll get into all of that stuff and much, much more.
0: All right, Lauren, thank you. It is KATT-FM Oklahoma City. It's the Rick and Brad Show. And, yeah, we'll get to all the details of that with Lauren here in just a few on The Cat. Be right back.
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0: Right on the cat. It is Rick and Brad Radio 710. We've got Showbiz News with Lauren Cron coming up. 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
2: We have severe storms possible on Wednesday, as well as some risks for flooding. It'll be mostly cloudy with widespread storms, some strong to severe. These storms will be capable of producing all three hazards. Highs will be around 83. Thursday will be mostly cloudy with widespread showers and storms. Highs will be around 78. For the rest of this week, we will dry out and cool down on Friday and Saturday with highs right around 60 degrees. With your first warning forecast, I'm meteorologist Connor Baldwin.
1: Right now, traffic on the cat.
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3: Accidents working I-40 westbound at Robinson Avenue. The right lane is blocked. Also have an accident working I-40 westbound at I-35. The left lane is blocked there. And we have an overturned vehicle I-240 eastbound after Air Depot Boulevard. The shoulder is blocked on that accident. Buckle up and drive safe. That's your right now traffic. 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
7: Well, it turns out Diddy's head injury wasn't caused by hitting his head on the top bunk in prison. The real story is way more interesting than that. He was attacked by a Jamaican drug lord. The guy's name is Christopher Coke. No pun intended.
0: Perfect.
7: But he goes by Doodoos. According to some sources, he's the real boss of Fort Dix Prison in New Jersey. When news reports surfaced of all the perks Diddy was getting behind bars, like a cell phone, booze, and massages, the other inmates suffered. Because everyone else got raided and they lost their contraband. So Doodoos went at him and ended up in solitary for 2 weeks. And Diddy ended up in the hospital for a day. Diddy's reps say that they have no way of independently confirming this story. But several outlets.
0: I'm sure you nailed it on Doodoos, by the way.
7: D-U-D-U-S. Is how it's spelled. Doodoos.
0: I'm gonna say doodoos. Yeah,
7: I think it's pretty great. Yeah. That makes sense, though, with the timing, because that story came out, I think it was just at the beginning of last week, maybe the week before. NBC News had this exclusive story about Diddy's life in prison and how he was getting people to clean up his cell, to clean the toilets for him. He's getting massages in prison. He's getting cell phones, all these other electronics, drugs. And so then right after that happens, this story happened.
0: Yeah.
7: So it kind of tracks. Yep. Tom Cruise will not be scaling any skyscrapers or hanging off airplane wings for Days of Thunder 2, but that doesn't mean that he doesn't have a few stunts up his sleeve. He says that he wants to compete in an actual race for the movie. He said he's already asked the NASCAR CEO, Steve O'Donnell, who recently commented, "I was shocked. I'm not sure that's going to happen, but he wants it to be as authentic as it can be." So what do you think about Tom doing a real, competing in a real NASCAR race?
0: Sounds like him. I just, you know, I know what it's like on my little level to ensure a movie, and can't imagine.
7: Yeah.
0: That would cost so much money to let him do that. So I would say no. It's like, I mean, in some cases it's as much as it is to pay, you know, if he's making $20 million or whatever for the movie, if you let him do that, your insurance is going to go from $1 million to $20 million. I mean, that's like paying for another time. I would say no. I mean, if it's a do or die for him to be in it, then if you want to do it that bad, you pay it.
7: Right. Whether Tom gets to race or not, it sounds like he will be working hand in hand with NASCAR. The CEO of NASCAR says that Tom's message to us was, I'm going to be putting you in front of an entirely new audience and you need to be ready. Days of Thunder 2, which will co-star Anne Hathaway, is due in the summer of 2028. Mm. So almost 2 years from now until that movie comes out. Pretty crazy.
0: Takes a while.
7: Does.
0: Especially if he's going to be driving. He's going to be driving like 5 miles an hour around the track and then the, you know, bounce right. Speed it up or something.
7: Right. I don't know. I just have zero interest in Days of Thunder 2.
0: Yeah. Yeah.
7: I barely.
0: I mean, the F1 movie with Brad Pitt was pretty decent, though, you know?
7: Yeah, it was okay. I watched it. I mean, it's not my cup of tea, but it was okay. Maybe Days of Thunder 2 will be good. I don't know. Yeah. I wasn't that into Days of Thunder 1. During an appearance on the October 12th episode of a SiriusXM show, Slash from Guns N' Roses spoke about the latest leg of the band's reunion tour and then talked about Guns N' Roses' plans for the coming months. And he said that they're going to get done touring overseas in places like India, Indonesia, Singapore, Australia, and New Zealand. And he said that next year, Guns is basically off. And he said that they are planning to work on new music. He said, I'm hoping that we're off because we have so much material that we need to sort of like put together and start getting into that whole phase. So I'm hoping that that's what the next phase is going to be. So when asked if the idea is for Guns N' Roses to take a break from touring next year and try to come together with material, Slash said exactly. He said they have so much material, but it's all over the place. And that's been one of the things that's been hard to do is the amount of time and focus it takes to get all that material together when they've been touring so much. So it looks like next year they'll be off, which I'm okay with that.
0: Yeah, I'm good with
7: that. Put together your new music.
0: Yeah,
7: do you remember a documentary on Netflix called The Tinder Swindler?
0: Yeah, I do.
7: That was a crazy documentary. It came out in 2022. It was about this guy that was just swindling women on Tinder. His name was Simon Lviv. He gained international fame. Prior to the 2022 documentary, he was arrested and sentenced to 15 months in prison. He only served 5 months. He was reportedly arrested again in 2025 in the country of Georgia, but released after German authorities withdrew their extradition request. And now he's been doing British television interviews, telling his story and announcing his new project, which is a dating app.
0: Oh, no. Seriously?
7: He claims that it's a dating app that is going to protect people from scammers like him or like he used to be. He says that now he is a father and he wants to protect people from harm. And so his new dating app is called Safe Love, which will have stricter identity verification standards than other dating apps on the market.
0: Well, there's something to it. You know, those LifeLock guys that do the commercials, they always are like former breaker-inners, and we're here to show you how not to do it.
7: Well, this just seems, I don't know if I'm going to trust the Tinder swindler to keep my identity safe.
0: Yeah, that's true.
7: I mean, Tinder itself uses facial recognition technology and government-issued IDs for verification. So does Bumble. Mm-hmm. It's just hard to imagine how this guy's going to be safer somehow. That guy was such a mess, and it was kind of shocking that he only served 5 months in prison. That is definitely worth a rewatch for me. I haven't seen it since it came out. I think it was just it's either a one-part documentary or like a three-part documentary. Mm. I feel like it was like one documentary.
0: Okay.
7: But it's been so long. I have completely forgotten. Okay, let's take a break. We'll come back with part two of Showbiz News. We have an update on Halle Berry's situation. You know, it was just last week that she was being accused of abuse by the father of her 13-year-old son. So we'll find out what's going on there. We will also find out which 52-year-old actress announced her pregnancy yesterday in part two.
0: Okay, it's coming up. Thank you, Lauren. Back in a minute on The Cat.
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7: Halle Berry's son, Maceo, will be allowed to take the stand in her bitter custody battle with Olivier Martinez. According to court documents that were obtained by TMZ, the 13-year-old has been permitted to testify, but his testimony will be limited to the request for the issuance of a restraining order. And if you remember, a week or two ago, we had the story that Olivier Martinez requested a domestic violence restraining order, claiming Halle attacked their son during an argument while he was playing a virtual reality video game. He alleges that Halle jumped on their son, Maceo, put her hands around his neck and choked him. Halle is denying that she hurt their son. Olivier is seeking sole custody of Maceo and is asking the court to make Halle stay away. And Halle has been trying to keep the court from allowing their son to testify, arguing that Olivier's been coaching him on what to say. What a messy situation this has been the past several weeks. So we will see what happens. As of right now, they have ruled that Maceo will be allowed to testify. This was kind of crazy news yesterday. Remember Hillary Swank, the million-dollar baby?
0: Sure.
7: And Boys Don't Cry. She announced that she is expecting her third child in December. She is 52 years old. She took to Instagram yesterday to share a video of herself and her husband and their three-year-old twins dancing and wearing what appeared to be glow sticks taped to their bodies. Swank also showed off her baby bump, featuring a tiny glow stick of a baby. And somebody said, "What? Am I crazy? Or are you pregnant again?" Which is pretty much what the picture insinuates. Other people said, you know, that they were older and this gives them hope. And she responded in the comments that they should always have hope that she is going to be a mother again at the age of 52. She looks great for her age. I mean, she does not look 52, so I'll give her that. I'm just thinking, man, I don't think I could do that at 52. Like, I'm tired right now, but I have a long way until I'm 52 years old. But some people can, I guess. She had her other kids at 49 years old, so She is not unused to being pregnant at an older age. But anyway, she announced that on her Instagram yesterday. Good for her. That is it for showbiz news today.
0: All right. Thank you, Lauren. It is Rick and Brad Theater time here in just a few minutes. It's 7:24. It's KATT the Cat. We'll be right back after this quick timeout.
11: We want to see you.
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18: Roto-Rooter presents The Raving. 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Only this and nothing more. Eagerly I wished the morrow. Vainly I had sought to borrow plungers to relieve my sorrow, mops to dry the soggy floor. I slowed it down and nothing more. Ankle deep in water standing long, I stood there wheezing, panting, weeping, cursing curses that no mortal ever cursed before. As the mess was slow subsiding, my thoughts were strong to go a-riding, to dry my troubled clothes, perhaps to find a liquor store. I jumped astride my motor scooter, a big black bird screamed, Roto-Rooter!
19: And away go troubles down the drain.
18: Ah, yes, Roto-Rooter, why didn't I think of that before? 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

0: Thin Lizzy on the Cats, KETT, Rick and Brad Radio Show. It's Thursday, so we're almost there. So hang in there. Rick and Brad Theater coming up in just a quickie here. Let's check the weather and traffic real quick.
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2: Thursday will be mostly cloudy with widespread showers and storms. Highs will be around 78. For the rest of this week, we will dry out and cool down on Friday and Saturday with highs right around 60 degrees. With your first warning forecast, I'm meteorologist Connor Baldwin.
1: Right now, traffic on the Cat.
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0: big 50th anniversary birthday bash is going on and out of the Diamond, and it's Minikills, Minikills. You're going to go, Anthony, aren't you, to Minikills? I mean, they got the heels and the fire breathing, they're spitting the little mini Gene Simmons, spitting blood.
1: You have to go, of course.
0: Oh, yeah. It's November 7th, so it's 11-7, the opposite of my favorite convenience store, along with Krooligans. And Ozolution tickets are kind of underpriced for this show. It's pretty cool. Be a blast to go. Cat.com is where you get the tickets. Cat.com. And there you go. November the 7th with DCF Concerts and the Cat are part of our rolling 50th year here at the Cat. All right, let's get on this right now. Rick and Brad Theater on the Cat.
2: Welcome again to Rick and Brad Theater. We begin this morning in Little Johnny's classroom as the teacher asks a question.
3: Okay, class, I have a question for you. It is,
4: hey, teach!
3: Who?
4: Teach!
3: Who could, yes.
4: I'll
3: yes.
4: answer. What's your question?
3: Oh, well, let me ask it first, and then I...
4: Okay.
3: Before I call on you or anyone. So anybody can answer this. Doesn't have to be LJ. What's the difference between an enzyme and a hormone?
4: I got it. Teach.
3: Anyone else?
4: Right here.
3: Surely there's somebody else
4: right
3: that
4: here.
3: Can possibly...
4: I got
3: what
4: it.
3: About anyone? All right, little Johnny.
4: Yeah.
3: What's the answer?
4: What's the question again?
3: The difference. What's the difference between an enzyme and a hormone?
4: Oh, that's easy, Teach. Nobody can hear an enzyme. Waka, waka, waka, waka.
5: Oh, that little Johnny. What a smart guy.
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17: Roto-Rooter presents The Raving. Once upon a midnight dreary, while I pondered weak and weary over many a quaint and curious volume of forgotten lore, while I nodded in the hushing, suddenly there came a rushing as of someone slowly flushing water across my chamber floor. Only this and nothing more. Eagerly I wished the morrow, vainly I had sought to borrow plungers to relieve my sorrow, mops to dry the soggy floor. I slowed it down and nothing more. Ankle deep in water, standing long, I stood there wheezing, panting, weeping, cursing curses that no mortal ever cursed before. As the mess was slow subsiding, my thoughts were strong to go a-riding, to dry my troubled clothes, perhaps to find a liquor store. I jumped astride my motor scooter, a big black bird screamed, Roto!

0: Ah, yes, Roto-Rooter, why didn't I think of that before? Them or comfort nevermore. Thank you.
1: Guarantee, and you are going to love what you see.
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3: 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Are they after us? Are they going to attack us? Are they going to do world domination on us? 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

0: outside. Now on the center stage, please welcome Lexus. It's a good strip club song. It's The Cat. It's Rick and Brad. We have some kind of something like, we've got the TSO flyaway, right? And do we still have Guthrie Haunts tickets today, too, maybe?
1: Yeah, we'll give those away after 8:30.
0: Yeah, okay. So, cover it up for KTTR. Okay, there's some pretty interesting stuff going on in the news world, the little offbeat news world today. One of these is, I just kind of wonder, like, what would you do kind of a thing, kind of a John Quixotis kind of thing here. But there was a crash on a Utah highway. It was a semi, and firefighters rushed out there. The sheriff rushed out there and said, despite the overwhelming urge to stop and grab a bottle of ketchup on the way or fry sauce, the firemen have got to do their job. The semi-truck was hauling a load of French fries, just raw French fries, but it caught on fire. So, yeah, they're ready.
1: They're
0: fries
1: cooked.
0: Up.
1: Yeah.
0: Yeah. You know, that's my McDonald's days right there. Fries up. Thank you. And, you know, to respond to stuff. And when I was working at McDonald's, the not gotcha or heard ya or I feel ya, see ya, it was thank you. And so everybody was very polite. Fries up. Thank you. We were just snappy as hell back in the day. So, yeah, that's interesting, though. You know, there's always stuff like that spills, and they just have to clean it up and everything. But some things that spill, I always wonder, like, if they're prepackaged and they just kind of box bounced and it's not really damaged. It wasn't eggs, but it was just like loaves of bread or something. I don't know, something. Hostess cupcakes. Can't we still, like, hand those out to someone? Or something. French fries may be different. You would have to bring your own ketchup and just get there at the right time. But like if a thing of Halloween candy spilled from a truck, can we all just go get a little Reese's? A little peanut butter cup? Burp. Nothing wrong with them, right?
1: No. It's still good.
0: So, yeah. And these are in the box and this stuff, too. So, maybe it got burned cardboard and burned plastic on the French fries from the wrappings and all that stuff, but still seemed like a good opportunity to me. So, there you go. More fries. Good. I want fries with that. And how dare you ask me? Don't you know me by now? I always want fries with that. Truthfully, I only want the fries sometimes. So not only do I want fries with that, you could hold the other stuff. Just give me extra fries. It's the way you should look at life. And then today, also, one other thing. Lauren, help me out here, because I think you've known him longer. I've known him the longest, but you've known him longer than Anthony. Today, you know how I'm complaining about on this day, today is National Blank Day. And it's always like, why today? Because it should be something unique, in my opinion. Should be something kind of like, wow, that's a cool day. But instead, what they always do is just make it like something that to me is every day. It's the same every day. Like National Eat Ice Cream Day was the other day. I'm like, it's every day. All right. Did you see what today's was?
2: I did not.
0: Today is National Grouch Day. Now, who's taking off to celebrate that? Who in the world would?
2: It's his birthday, kind of.
0: Oh, Brad's off.
1: Coincidence or?
0: Yeah, I forget. He gets that. We did work on Columbus Day and what's Columbus Day called now? It's got a new name.
2: Indigenous Peoples Day.
0: Indigenous Peoples Day. Some people call it, there's both, but anyway. So yeah, Brad was on yesterday, but National Grouch Day, I think that's part of his deal. It's in his agreement.
2: Yeah, he has a huge celebration. By himself.
0: Well, he doesn't.
2: Because he's a grouch.
0: Yeah, he's not celebrating and always bitching about something. So, there you go. Happy NGD, National Grouch Day, to my brother, Brad Copeland. There you go. All right. So, 3:08, Rick and Brad, KATT-FM, Oklahoma City. It's The Cat. Be right back after this.
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0: Smashing Pumpkins on the Cat, KATT, the Rick and Brad Radio Show. Okay, so the Trans-Siberian Orchestra guys, I don't even remember why they're not coming here this year. Did they just cut their shows down, maybe? And
1: I don't know. It seems like they're going everywhere but Oklahoma.
0: Yeah.
1: So that's kind of weird.
0: TSO, people love it here. They go and, I mean, we've like been selling out a couple of shows. They've added shows. Mm-hmm. The Ghost of Christmas Eve, the Best of TSO and more. The tour is back. Just not coming here. But you get to go somewhere cool. So you can pick your city and get up, get going. You get some seats, round trip airfare, 3 nights hotel, and $1,000. You can buy holiday gifts with it or, you know, just spend it, whatever. Here's how it works. You just text the national keyword EPIC to 95819 right now. EPIC. Text that keyword EPIC to 95819 right now. And you'll be entered for a chance to win. Go see TSO, a little flyaway situation there from Rock 100.5, The Cat. We'll be right back.
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1: one. Roto-Rooter presents The Raving. Once upon a midnight dreary, while I pondered weak and weary over many a quaint and curious volume of forgotten lore, while I nodded in the hushing, suddenly there came a rushing as of someone slowly flushing water across my chamber floor. Only this and nothing more. Eagerly I wished the morrow, vainly I had sought to borrow plungers to relieve my sorrow, mops to dry the soggy floor. I slowed it down and nothing more. Ankle deep in water standing long, I stood there wheezing, panting, weeping, cursing curses that no mortal ever cursed before. As the mess was slow subsiding, my thoughts were strong to go a-riding, to dry my troubled clothes, perhaps to find a liquor store. I jumped astride my motor scooter, a big black bird screamed, Roto-Rooter!
2: And away go troubles down the drain.
1: Ah, yes, Roto-Rooter, why didn't I think of that before? There more comfort, never more. Thank you.
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0: Lincoln Park on the Cats. It is the Rick and Brad radio show, and kind of interesting. There's a people are doing a thing, men, I guess. Well, it could be anyone doing a thing for baldness called hair banking. So the experimental treatment that can fight baldness, and it basically you collect hair that you have now and clone it. Single hair follicles, maybe between 100 and 120 are collected from your head and stored in a cryopreservation to freeze time on the stem cells in the hair. So it's kind of like egg or sperm banking, you know, for reproductive process, only it's with your hair. The cells are multiplied in a hair cloning process then, and if it's successful, they're ready to be injected back into the scalp whenever the person wants them back in. So that's, I mean, I'm glad they're, you know, using technology for that. It'd be nice if they could cure some diseases and cancer and that kind of stuff. But if this is where we are, that's okay. The cloning process has not been approved by the FDA, by the way, and it's the only kind of effective right now, and a lot of time so far they're saying it doesn't work, that like the cloning just doesn't take off. It works better on the top of the head than it does around your hairline around the front, which is good. That's okay. You want it on the top of the head. It would be worse if it only worked around the front.
1: Yeah.
0: You got this little front row tickets there. The issues, though, are costs. Hair banking's not, you know, available everywhere, and the cost is like $5,000 to $20,000 for hair banking your hair. But so far, you know, it's better than all that.
1: It's worth a shot.
0: The plugs, I guess you have to. I mean, if you want it that bad, or you could just shave it and just go with that, not have to mess with it. And if you cross pollinate with like an underarm hair or something, and then they try to put that back in here, or a pube, you know, that would be disastrous, man.
1: Yeah.
0: So you have to be careful when you be sure you get the right hair turned in. Just a little tip. All right. It is 8:19 at KATT The Cat. If you have clogged up phones, like storage, there's not enough room. There's not enough. You get too many pictures or videos. I think people have thousands right now. I was reading this story that might be helpful. It's pretty interesting what's going on and how you can free up some space without doing any damage and still keeping all your stuff. So I'll tell you about it in just a few on The Cat.
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10: Roto-Rooter presents The Raving.
1: Once upon a midnight dreary, while I pondered weak and weary over many a quaint and curious volume of forgotten lore, while I nodded in the hushing, suddenly there came a rushing as of someone slowly flushing water across my chamber floor. Only this and nothing more. Eagerly I wished the morrow, vainly I had sought to borrow plungers to relieve my sorrow, mops to dry the soggy floor. I slowed it down and nothing more. Ankle deep in water standing long, I stood there wheezing, panting, weeping, cursing curses that no mortal ever cursed before. As the mess was slow subsiding, my thoughts were strong to go a-riding, to dry my troubled clothes, perhaps to find a liquor store. I jumped astride my motor scooter, a big black bird screamed, "Roto Rooter!"
10: And away go troubles down the drain.
1: Ah, yes, Roto Rooter, why didn't I think of that before? Them or comfort nevermore. Thank you.
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17: 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That's what I've been waiting for!

0: Queen. Okay. Rick and Brad. Okay, you want to hear this thing about the phones? We got a thing coming up, by the way, too, for Guthrie Haunts tickets. I think, right? In a few minutes?
1: We can do that right now if you want.
0: Oh, we can do it now, and then I'll tell you about the phones.
1: Yeah, let's give away those tickets right now.
0: Oh, tickets right now. Caller 10. 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

0: SDP on the cat, little Vaseline, 833 Rick and Brad Radio. Hey, Jack, what's going on, man?
1: Jeff.
0: Yeah. Sorry. Jeff.
1: Jeff, Jack. Sorry. Whatever.
0: Jeff. Yeah. Well, Anthony, you kind of went, hey, it's Jeff.
1: Hey, it's Jeff.
0: All right. Jeff. Yeah. So, what's up, Jeff?
2: Oh, not much. Just driving out to work.
0: What kind of work? What kind of business?
2: I work for a utility tri-state working on semi-trailers.
0: Ah. So what do you do out there? I bet your hands are cut up and tired at the end of the day.
2: A little bit. Today is an easy day. I just got to go out and fill up reefer trailers out on location.
0: Oh, yeah. That's good. And then how far out do you go?
2: I've got a big route today.
0: Mostly driving, listening to the cat. It's a lot of good car, a lot of good windshield time, a lot of good cat time for you then, huh?
2: Yep.
0: Yeah. Well, we got some tickets for you to take someone with you out to Guthrie Haunts. Have you been to that yet? It's pretty good.
2: Not yet.
0: Now you get to go. Drive safe. Congrats on getting the tickets to Guthrie Haunts. And by the way, everyone else can get tickets at Guthrie Haunts box office or the website. You can check cat.com, see the calendar and the links to Guthrie Haunts and all that stuff. But Jeff and Jack are both going to Guthrie Haunts. So congratulations. Thank you, Jeff. Appreciate it, man. Drive safe.
2: Thank you.
0: All right. It's 8:35. Back in a minute on the cat.
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7: Roto-Rooter presents The Raving. Once upon a midnight dreary, while I pondered weak and weary over many a quaint and curious volume of forgotten lore, while I nodded in the hushing, suddenly there came a rushing as of someone slowly flushing water across my chamber floor. Only this and nothing more. Eagerly I wished the morrow, vainly I had sought to borrow plungers to relieve my sorrow, mops to dry the soggy floor. I slowed it down and nothing more. Ankle deep in water standing long, I stood there wheezing, panting, weeping, cursing curses that no mortal ever cursed before. As the mess was slow subsiding, my thoughts were strong to go a-riding, to dry my troubled clothes, perhaps to find a liquor store. I jumped astride my motor scooter, a big black bird screamed, Roto-Rooter!
8: And away go troubles down the drain.
7: Ah, yes, Roto-Rooter, why didn't I think of that before? There more comfort, nevermore. 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

0: Cat Radio. The Walking Man. It's Rick and Brad Radio. I wonder, how many photos do you have on your phone? Lauren, you probably got, what, 5,000?
1: At least. I'm sure I'd never really delete.
0: I don't even want to look.
1: 42,824.
0: Seriously? Wow.
1: Going back 15 years, probably.
0: Wow. Let's see what mine is. It's crazy.
2: I have 4,000.
0: 4,000?
2: Yep.
0: That's what... I don't know where to even look. I just got library all years, months. I don't know. What do you? How do you tell?
1: I just went to library, and it says at the very top, oh, right under library, the amount of items.
0: Ooh, what did you have? How many?
1: 42,824. Wow.
0: I've got 32,083.
2: Wow, look at
1: Not
2: you guys.
1: Not too far off.
0: Wow.
1: We've just been alive longer.
2: I guess so, yeah.
1: Yeah.
0: I lost my phone. I was filming that movie Second Chances back during like COVID way back. And on the last day of filming, I was actually using it to text the actress in the scene. She was getting a text from someone and I was actually doing the texting off screen. Right. And then so we said cut. And then I set my phone down on my chair and kind of got everybody going and moving to the next area we were going to film. And I went back and my phone was gone. So all the stuff behind the scenes, all the everything that I had on that phone is gone. And the very first pictures on this phone are from the rap party of that movie in 2020, I think. So it's 6 years of 32,000 photos. So here, if you need store, because mine starts spilling off into my iCloud storage. And then when I want something, if I'm like on a plane or somewhere and I want to listen to music or a download of something, it's like, oh, you don't have that on your phone anymore. It's up in your iCloud. Does yours do that?
2: There's, yeah, like a couple of podcasts I thought were already downloaded and apparently they're not.
0: Yeah. My music does that too. Like,
2: yeah, same
0: I thought
2: with
0: I had
2: music.
0: It download, but, yeah. But it was just like it's on the It'll play because I'm local on Wi-Fi here. But
2: right.
0: I mean, if I'm on a plane or in another, it was like, oh, you never did download that. It was playing from your thing. So if you're on the plane and don't have Wi-Fi, you can't get to it. Because I always think, oh, I'll just watch those movies. I'll watch that stuff on the plane. Never actually download. Anyway, so the thing is that you can do a couple of things to clear that off. Unused apps on your phone. Like if you haven't played, you know, Candy Crush, Fruit Ninja, whatever, in years, you can delete that, clears up space. Forgotten downloads, like old podcast movies and TV shows. If you've saved memes and stuff like that, or shared images on like Instagram or WhatsApp, that's still in there. You can actually get rid of those. Message attachments, that's interesting. So all the images or GIFs or whatever that you attach clogs up your storage too. It stays in there.
2: Oh, wow. I didn't know that.
0: I thought it was just in your Exchange, but no, it's still on your phone too. But the thing is, if you delete it, I think it deletes it off of your, if you ever need to go back and go, what was that thing I sent to Lauren? It'll just be like not available anymore. So
1: yeah, that's annoying.
0: The trash folders. I know. Cause I do, it is to me too, Cron. Cause I go back and like, oh, I'll just go back and find that thing where I sent the banking information or something, whatever the screenshot was. For some reason, when you delete files, they're not really deleted. You know, you have to go do the permanent deletion. Temporary website files hold a lot of data. So browser cache, you can dump that. Duplicate photos. There's actually a setting to get in your phone. You can get rid of that if you want to get rid of duplicate photos, which is good. Video files are usually pretty big, so you can move those to the cloud instead of keeping on your phone. But this is the best one of all. Last one, I'll tell you. And I'm surprised I didn't know this. You guys may know this already. Shared albums. When you have an album and you're sharing it with friends and stuff, takes it out of your storage. And you can actually put it in a shared album and delete it. You know how you put stuff in a folder now and it still keeps it on your main folder? Yeah, this one, you can delete it off your main folder. and it'll stay in the shared album. You don't have to even share it with anyone. Just create a shared album, and it will move it over there. Now, it'll make it a little bit lower res, but still, when you're doing phone stuff, it's fine. It's like it'll make it a 720p photo or something, and it'll take your 4K videos down a little bit. But it, most people don't have that or care about that anyway. But yeah, Apple stores that separate copies of your photos and videos in shared albums, and they don't count against your iCloud storage limit. So that's pretty cool. So I'm going to start moving my stuff into shared albums. And that way I'll know, you know, which ones to send straight to my OnlyFans account.
2: Right, exactly. So, yeah, keeps it organized.
0: Yeah, and then I'll just call it OF, mm-hmm. Rick's OnlyFans account. And that way I've got, you know, it's all kind of separated, and I don't get it. When I'm showing someone photos, exactly. I don't go into my, quote, shared album. Yeah, so there you go. All right. Well, anyway, it does work. I'm surprised because I always move them, and I think, oh, good, I got them off my main thing. No, you got to keep them there, too. It's like, I'm just kind of doubling up by putting them. It's easier to find them is the only thing that does, which is good. But shared albums, I'm going to start doing that and then get rid of duplicates. I think that's kind of, Cron, that may, I mean, with us being over 30,000, maybe that'll help.
1: Yeah, that
0: may
1: be the solution. Yeah.
0: I'm going to try like 10 just to be safe and see if that works. But let me know if it works for you, and we may be onto something here. All right, little helpful tip from the Rick and Brad radio program family to you. It's, let's see, almost 9 o'clock already. It's KATT-FM, Oklahoma City, the Cat. It's 3 minutes until 9. Rick and Brad and Lauren and Anthony will be right back after this.
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10: Roto-Rooter presents The Raving. Once upon a midnight dreary, while I pondered weak and weary over many a quaint and curious volume of forgotten lore, while I nodded in the hushing, suddenly there came a rushing as of someone slowly flushing water across my chamber floor. Only this and nothing more. Eagerly I wished the morrow, vainly I had sought to borrow plungers to relieve my sorrow, mops to dry the soggy floor. I slowed it down and nothing more. Ankle deep in water standing long, I stood there wheezing, panting, weeping, cursing curses that no mortal ever cursed before. As the mess was slow subsiding, my thoughts were strong to go a-riding, to dry my troubled clothes, perhaps to find a liquor store. I jumped astride my motor scooter, a big black bird screamed, Roto-Rooter!
11: And away go troubles down the drain.
10: Ah, yes, Roto-Rooter, why didn't I think of that before? 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

0: the cat. KATT is the Rick and Brad radio show, and it is there's big college football games coming up this weekend. There's some more good stuff going on. Man, this Kentucky team that's coming into Oklahoma is like on fire right now. They've done some good work last week. Big win, big 1-point win, LSU. So we'll see. I think the game time is 6:30, if I'm not mistaken. But yeah, so good. I mean, Oklahoma State still, it's like rocking ever since that Tulsa loss, number 18 now. So it's going to be a good weekend of football. Also, we'll see if Brigham Young, they play Notre Dame. We'll see how for real they are, because, man, Notre Dame's playing some lights out this year. Mark Rogers will be on with us tomorrow and, of course, Monday, but tomorrow to break it all down around this time. So if you're in the neighborhood tomorrow about this time, swing on back. Let's break it down together. Why wouldn't you? Let's do it. Okay, there's a thing right now that people are doing that is I just wanted to see if you guys would do this. Some places that don't deliver food, or don't have the apps like DoorDash or whatever, that there people on social media are called burger brokers are doing stuff now, and they'll go get it for you. So there's a black market kind of thing on Facebook Marketplace for, quote, food brokers. And it's just random people that will, you pay them and they go get your food and bring it to you. So if they don't partner with like DoorDash or Grubhub or Uber Eats or whatever, which I don't know what reputable restaurant doesn't, but maybe there's some people that just don't. But there's a thing called burger brokers now. But you got to pay them up front on Cash App. So $50 to have people bring food to you. It sounds risky to me, but I mean, I don't know. In a pinch, maybe I would do it. I guess. What do you think?
1: I mean, I think I would just rather go to the restaurant myself and pick it up.
0: But if you can't go, like I've been on some stuff like on projects, for example, like let's say you're out somewhere. This would be a great example. Just like I was mentioning movies a while ago. If you're doing a movie and you need food for your crew and your team and everything, and there's no DoorDash because you're filming at a weird location. If you found a burger broker, you know, it would work. I would definitely try it. But I might just be just hungry if I'm just doing it to the house. I'm not going to, I've always got something that's, you know, I can go in there and go, all right, wait, what have I got? My kids used to go like, there's nothing to eat here. And I would go, there's a whole pantry and a whole fridge full of stuff. And they're good. That's ingredients. They go, yeah, you get them. Oh, I see. I'm getting it now. You want us to make you something out of the ingredients. Yes. So my daughters would rather order from a burger broker than actually go in there and have to make something, God forbid. They're not going to do that.
1: No.
0: I mean, like a sandwich. Yeah.
1: Can Too
0: we
1: much
0: just
1: work.
0: Get like, taco window and just have it. They have burger brokers that'll bring it. You know, that whole thing. Anyway, would you use one? No?
1: I'm passing on that.
2: Yeah, same.
1: I mean,
0: paying up front too on Cash App. I mean, what a deal. You can't track them down. You can't get your money back. But there's some people on there saying it's too risky, scammed out of money. But anyway, it's there if you need it. Just FYI, I'm going to stay with DoorDash, Grubhub, and Uber Eats. If I can't get it there, yeah, I might just walk down to McDonald's or something and get my... I've done that before. I'll be fine. All right, just to let you know it's out there and feels very scammy, too. I can't... After reading the article and then actually looking at them on Marketplace, I'm like, whoa, I don't think so. I wouldn't... I mean, I'm sure it works, but yeah, it's not worth losing your fitty over. All right, 9:13 Encore Rick and Bread Theater is coming up on The Cat.
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8: Roto-Rooter presents The Raving. Once upon a midnight dreary, while I pondered weak and weary over many a quaint and curious volume of forgotten lore, while I nodded in the hushing, suddenly there came a rushing as of someone slowly flushing water across my chamber floor. Only this and nothing more. Eagerly I wished the morrow, vainly I had sought to borrow plungers to relieve my sorrow, mops to dry the soggy floor. I slowed it down and nothing more. Ankle deep in water standing long, I stood there wheezing, panting, weeping, cursing curses that no mortal ever cursed before. As the mess was slow subsiding, my thoughts were strong to go a-riding, to dry my troubled clothes, perhaps to find a liquor store. I jumped astride my motor scooter, a big black bird screamed, Roto-Rooter!
9: And away go troubles down the drain.
8: Ah, yes, Roto-Rooter, why didn't I think of that before? There more comfort, nevermore. Thank you.
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0: 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It's the Rick and Brad Radio Show, and it is 9:22, just in case you're setting your watches, so resetting your phone. Big Guthrie Haunts thing is off of Highway 77, just past Cimarron Bridge in Guthrie. And here's the deal. There's discounts. In case we don't ever mention these, college students get a $10 off discount. Or however that's pronounced. Do you see the wording on there, Anthony?
1: I did. Yeah, that's...
0: Yeah. That's not good. Because someone's just going to read that. And, yeah.
1: Yeah, that's... You don't want to say that one.
0: Yeah. No. Anyway, you need your university ID. And, you know, it's a big... 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Okay, let's check it out. Here we go. In case you missed it earlier, it is the Encore Rick and Brad Theater on the Cat.
2: Hello and welcome again to Rick and Brad Theater. We begin this morning in Little Johnny's classroom as the teacher asks a question.
3: Okay, class, I have a question for you. And it is,
4: hey, teach!
3: Who?
4: Teach!
3: Who could, yes.
4: I'll
3: yes.
4: answer. What's your question?
3: Oh, well, let me ask it first and then I...
4: Okay.
3: Before I call on you or anyone. So anybody can answer this. Doesn't have to be LJ. What's the difference between an enzyme and a hormone?
4: I got it. Teach.
3: Anyone else?
4: Right.
3: Surely
4: here.
3: There's somebody else
4: right
3: that
4: here.
3: Can possibly...
4: I got
3: what
4: it.
3: About all right, little Johnny. Yeah. What's the answer?
4: What's the question again?
3: The difference. What's the difference between an enzyme and a hormone?
4: Oh, that's easy, Teach. Nobody can hear an enzyme. Waka, waka, waka. Oh, that little Johnny, what a smart guy.
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12: Roto-Rooter presents The Raving. Once upon a midnight dreary, while I pondered weak and weary over many a quaint and curious volume of forgotten lore, while I nodded in the hushing, suddenly there came a rushing as of someone slowly flushing water across my chamber floor. Only this and nothing more. Eagerly I wished the morrow, vainly I had sought to borrow plungers to relieve my sorrow, mops to dry the soggy floor. I slowed it down and nothing more. ankle deep in water, standing long, I stood there wheezing, panting, weeping, cursing curses that no mortal ever cursed before. As the mess was slow subsiding, my thoughts were strong to go a-riding, to dry my troubled clothes, perhaps to find a liquor store. I jumped astride my motor scooter, a big black bird screamed, "Roto Rooter!"
13: And away go troubles down the drain.
12: Ah, yes, Roto Rooter, why didn't I think of that before? Them or comfort nevermore. Thank you.
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0: the Cat. KATT is the Rick and Brad radio show. How's everybody doing? 9:36. We're going to come back and wrap it up here in just a sec. There was one other thing I was going to mention before we get out of here. So we were talking about this a little bit the other day, but allergies and stuff that people have. So there's a peanut butter out. Did you guys see this? That now is like they're saying allergy-free peanut butter is on the way. So everybody that's allergic to peanuts and stuff, it's called Nurtured Nuts, and they developed a new allergy-free peanut butter. What do you think?
1: It's about time.
2: Could have a better name.
1: Yeah, the name is
0: Nurtured Nuts.
1: Quite interesting.
0: It's true. Good point. Good marketing tip. So digging into it further, I mean, it seems like, oh, there's so many people now with, I mean, when we were kids, we didn't have no allergies to peanut, but it seems like there's a lot of that going on now, and they have to ask you about it. I know on airplanes, they always ask about it. But in the fine print of Nurtured Nuts, it says, these products are not intended for consumption for people with peanut allergies. So, I guess okay. They're safer, but not safe. All of the flavor, none of the allergies on the thing. And it says allergenless. But yeah, these products are not intended for consumption of people with peanut allergies.
1: In moderation.
0: Yeah. And so I guess it's not completely safe. They were developed as some gene editing technology that reduces the levels of three proteins associated with those allergic reactions. But so that sounds huge, but anaphylaxis. There we go. Anaphylaxis shock can cause throats to swell and shut, airways to constrict, blood pressure to plummet into fatal shock if you have one of these reactions. So this special peanut butter, they say, is not safe for people with peanut allergies.
1: Great.
0: Lauren, you said it. I don't get it. What's the point? I mean, plus, why label it that way?
2: That seems like it's going to cause some confusion for people.
1: Yeah.
0: Or death or anaphylaxis stuff. Yeah. Anyway, just beware if you see that. I just kind of still, yeah, I don't think if you have a peanut allergy or your kids or whoever does, I'm not going to endorse that and get behind that. Just a little consumer tip from us to you. Okay, it's 9:39 at the Cat. Rick and Brad will be right back after this.
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0: Time to go. Everybody have a good rest of your Thursday. Thank you, Lauren, for help today. Appreciate
1: you.
0: Anthony, as always, the master of disaster.
2: Mm-hmm.
0: All right, that's it. Zoo is coming in next. Everybody have a great Thursday. We'll see you back here Friday morning on The Cat. Peace.
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10: Roto-Rooter presents The Raving. Once upon a midnight dreary, while I pondered weak and weary over many a quaint and curious volume of forgotten lore, while I nodded in the hushing, suddenly there came a rushing as of someone slowly flushing water across my chamber floor. Only this and nothing more. Eagerly I wished the morrow, vainly I had sought to borrow plungers to relieve my sorrow, mops to dry the soggy floor. I slowed it down and nothing more. Ankle deep in water, standing long, I stood there wheezing, panting, weeping, cursing curses that no mortal ever cursed before. As the mess was slow subsiding, my thoughts were strong to go a-riding, to dry my troubled clothes, perhaps to find a liquor store. I jumped astride my motor scooter, a big black bird screamed, Roto-Rooter!
11: And away go troubles down the drain.
10: Ah, yes, Roto-Rooter, why didn't I think of that before? There more comfort, nevermore. 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

Rock 100.5, Dead Cat App, turn it up, baby. You got Oklahoma's pure rock. Sweet Home Alabama, Skynyrd on KATT. Happy day before the weekend to you. I'm Greg Zubek, Midday Zoo, about an hour away. Got that keyword that could win you a trip to the city of your choice to see Trans-Siberian Orchestra. Let's see, we got some Guthrie Haunts tickets later in the show. 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Got a new sweet deal coming up tomorrow morning. Some chow downs, 8:20 in the morning. 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
16: Roto-Rooter presents The Raving. Once upon a midnight dreary, while I pondered weak and weary over many a quaint and curious volume of forgotten lore, while I nodded in the hushing, suddenly there came a rushing as of someone slowly flushing water across my chamber floor. Only this and nothing more. Eagerly I wished the morrow, vainly I had sought to borrow plungers to relieve my sorrow, mops to dry the soggy floor. I slowed it down and nothing more. Ankle deep in water standing long, I stood there wheezing, panting, weeping, cursing curses that no mortal ever cursed before. As the mess was slow subsiding, my thoughts were strong to go a-riding, to dry my troubled clothes, perhaps to find a liquor store. I jumped astride my motor scooter, a big black bird screamed, "Roto-Rooter!"
17: And away go troubles down the drain.
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29: Well, the rain should be going away this evening. 72 for a high today. 45 for a low tonight. Tomorrow's high, 55 in the upper 50s and lower 60s for highs all weekend long. So plan accordingly. Fall type weather coming your way. Currently, the rain stopped here by Lake Hefner for a while. 67 at Rock, 100.5. 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

100.5cat.com. 3 days, Grace calling out a Mayday on KATT. Let's see, about 30, 40 minutes away from that national keyword for your chance at that flyaway to see Trans-Siberian Orchestra in the city of your choice. Pure Rock on the way from Three Doors Down. Got some Nirvana, Morning Bush, Rammstein, and Godsmackaroo. They're all going to be coming at you. Everybody going to be Southside rocking. We got a party going on, and everybody who's anybody's going to be there. The Cat presenting our 50th anniversary birthday bash, Southside rocking at the Diamond Ballroom. You got Mini Kiss coming up. You got Krooligans and Ozolution, the Motley Crue tribute band and the Ozzy tribute band. 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
2: 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I slowed it down and nothing more. 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
2: 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Ah, yes, Roto-Rooter, why didn't I think of that before? 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

Rock 100.5, that Cat App got Smackaroo doing it for you. I stand alone Thursday morning, rocking on KATT. Going to serve up some Jelly Roll in just a little bit. Steve Miller Band going to be talking about Maurice. Got some pumpkins because 'tis the season. Had a request for some Lit. That's coming up shortly on Rock 100.5. That Trip. How about that Trip to anywhere they're going to be playing? You can fly off and see Trans-Siberian Orchestra. They're going to be doing all their great stuff. The Ghost of Christmas Eve. They got the Best of TSO and more. If you win this trip, you pick the city of your choice that they're going to be playing at. You can pack your bags and get ready to get crazy. You're going to get two excellent seats, round trip airfare, a 3-night stay in a hotel, and guess what? $1,000 cashola to spend as you like. 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Good luck to you from Rock 100.5, the Cat. Don't forget, Jake's got another one at 2. And then another one comes up at 6. Get them all. The more you do, the better your chances. 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RIFF to 95819. 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
8: Roto-Rooter presents The Raving. Once upon a midnight dreary, while I pondered weak and weary over many a quaint and curious volume of forgotten lore, while I nodded in the hushing, suddenly there came a rushing as of someone slowly flushing water across my chamber floor. Only this and nothing more. Eagerly I wished the morrow, vainly I had sought to borrow plungers to relieve my sorrow, mops to dry the soggy floor. I slowed it down and nothing more. Ankle deep in water standing long, I stood there wheezing, panting, weeping, cursing curses that no mortal ever cursed before. As the mess was slow subsiding, my thoughts were strong to go a-riding, to dry my troubled clothes, perhaps to find a liquor store. I jumped astride my motor scooter, a big black bird screamed, Roto-Rooter!
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29: Get you some chilly fixings for this weekend, because this weekend going to be a chilly, chilly weather for sure. But today, rain, 72 for a high. Rain should be going away this evening. 45 for a low tonight, and 55 for a high tomorrow. All weekend long, let's see, it's going to be in the 50s and upper 30s for lows. Upper 30s, lower 40s, so plan accordingly. Currently, it stopped raining last hour on the north side by Lake Hefner here. It started raining again this hour. 67 at Rock 100.5, Pure Rock, Metallica, The Cat, No KC.

Rock100.5cat.com, where you can listen to Rick and Brad Theater every single day. Coming up, the haunt. No, it's Thursday already. Thursday edition of the Cat's Hot Lunch. Got some Guthrie Haunts tickets to give away, so be around to call in and win those. A little foo for you on the way on the Hot Lunch. Late great Mr. Jimi Hendrix. Got some Danzig, Cage the Elephant, and AIC coming up on KATT on the Thursday edition of the Cat's Hot Lunch. 'Tis the season for pumpkins on KATT.

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0: 9 next caller. Sorry. Hey, the cat.
1: Yes, I was trying to see if I was caller 10.
0: Who is this?
1: This is Charles Green.
0: Where you at, man?
1: I'm in Edmond.
0: What are you doing today?
1: I'm running around in the rain trying not to decide if I need to get a boat or not.
0: Are you working?
1: Yeah, always.
0: Who you work for? Who you work for?
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0: Gotcha, man. You're caller 10. You're a winner, winner. You got a pair of tickets to Guthrie Hunts. 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
1: That's awesome. You guys rule.
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15: 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Eagerly I wished the morrow, vainly I had sought to borrow plungers to relieve my sorrow, mops to dry the soggy floor. 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As the mess was slow subsiding, my thoughts were strong to go a-riding, to dry my troubled clothes, perhaps to find a liquor store. 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
16: And away go troubles down the drain.
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0: Well, the rain's going to take a hike this evening. It's going to clear out and get chilly, mama. About 72 for a high today. I doubt if it's going to make it that high unless the sun comes out. 45 for a low tonight, 55 for a high tomorrow. Currently, looks like the drizzlies are happening here on the north side. 67 at Rock. 100.5 Thursday edition of the Cat's Hot Lunch. Bad Wolves doing Cranberry Zombie on KATT. It's the Cat's Hot Lunch.

Loves that tune. 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After lunch, we'll do a little Mossy Playground, a little Sex and Candy, and got some Soundgarden coming up on Rock 100.5 Thursday edition of the Cat's Hot Lunch Guns N' Roses on K-A-T-T.

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Rockin' headed towards that potty weekend. Creed on the way this afternoon. Got some Hardy Har Har Pearl Jamma and Sublime coming up this afternoon on Rock 100.5. The Cat, those Cat trading cards, 50th anniversary trading cards. You got them, get them. If you want them, you'll be able to get them this Friday. That's right. We got 1, 2, 3, 4, 5, 6, 7, and 8 is going to be out. Jake's going to have the first chance to get number 8, but you got to go see Jake. He's at the Lucky Star Casino in Calumet doing his show from 2 to 6 this Friday. He'll have all of them. And if you're missing something, if you press him, he'll give you whatever you're missing. If he's got it, he'll give it to you. Also, if you can't make it out to the Lucky Star Casino in Calumet Friday we'll be up at Guthrie Haunts. Going to scare the pants off you from 7 until 9. You can get your cards there. Start trading. 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
2: Rain goes away this evening, about 72 for a high today, 45 for a low tonight, and high tomorrow, 55. All weekend long, upper 50s, lower 60s for highs. It's going to get chilly at night, so get next to your baby this weekend. 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

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Thursday afternoon, Rock and Faith No More on the way. Got some Metallica by request, 405-860-KATT. After two with Jake, he's going to take you home with lots of pure rock. He's going to get the lead out. He's got some STP. He's going to do some BOC. Oh, it's the alphabet of rock. Led Zeppelin, Stone Temple Pilots, and BOC on KATT right here in OKC. Jake's got that national keyword for you for your chance to win that trip to the city of your choice to see Trans-Siberian Orchestra. Stay with Jake from 2 to 6. Have a great Thursday afternoon. Keep it on Rock 100.5 The Cat, and stay safe, please.

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9: Roto-Rooter presents The Raving. Once upon a midnight dreary, while I pondered weak and weary over many a quaint and curious volume of forgotten lore, while I nodded in the hushing, suddenly there came a rushing as of someone slowly flushing water across my chamber floor. Only this and nothing more. Eagerly I wished the morrow, vainly I had sought to borrow plungers to relieve my sorrow, mops to dry the soggy floor. I slowed it down and nothing more. Ankle deep in water standing long, I stood there wheezing, panting, weeping, cursing curses that no mortal ever cursed before. As the mess was slow subsiding, my thoughts were strong to go a-riding, to dry my troubled clothes, perhaps to find a liquor store. I jumped astride my motor scooter, a big black bird screamed, Roto-Rooter!
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Doing a little rambling or moseying. Rock 100.5 The Cat, Led Zeppelin. Here on The Cat. Moseying through a Thursday afternoon of pure rock here on The Cat, KATT. It looks like are the storms clearing out? Well, after today, it's supposed to end. See, y'all prayed for too much rain. That's what happened. Are you praying? There's too much praying going on for months. And obviously, your prayers got answered all within 3 days. A lot of closed intersections and roads and streets all over the place. Ran into a couple on the south side today. That was fun. But be careful out there. Turn around, don't drown. Certainly, we can come up with something better than that, I guess. We'll check weather here in a second and see what's happening out there. 2 p.m. keyword is, this is for a TSO trip, you plus one. Since they're not coming here, you get to pick the city you see them in. So think about that as you text in the keywords this week and next, 8, 11, 2, and 6, being 2 p.m. hour. Let's do the 2 p.m. keyword, arena, A-R-E-N-A. 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
17: Roto-Rooter presents The Raving. 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Only this and nothing more. Eagerly I wished the morrow, vainly I had sought to borrow plungers to relieve my sorrow, mops to dry the soggy floor. I slowed it down and nothing more. Ankle deep in water standing long, I stood there wheezing, panting, weeping, cursing curses that no mortal ever cursed before. As the mess was slow subsiding, my thoughts were strong to go a-riding, to dry my troubled clothes, perhaps to find a liquor store. I jumped astride my motor scooter, a big black bird screamed, "Roto-Rooter!"
18: And away go troubles down the drain.
17: Ah, yes, Roto-Rooter, why didn't I think of that before? 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
28: Probably need a hoodie today. Definitely in the morning. Start at 47, they're saying. Really? 40 for Saturday, 43 for Sunday. Some parts of the state are even going to have a freeze alert or frost. It's panhandle. And high tomorrow, under 60. So you wanted it, you got it. And a lot of rain has fallen in the last 48 hours all across the state. Pretty crazy how much has come down. I wonder how much Lake Hefner's filled back up. Probably quite a bit. KATT, Oklahoma's rock station. Sleep Token coming on as you consider taking a nap. We'll do some cake and some poison now on the cat.

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That's your token. Sleep token here on the Cat. Rock 100.5 the Cat. K-A-T-T. It's Jake. And closer to three, I guess about that time to plug in some new rock. It looks like From Ashes to New is coming on. And then before we make it to four, New Stained, a song called Ghosts. Got that ready to go for you. You'll love it. If you dig any of the old Stained stuff, it sounds like that. That's coming on as well. Tomorrow night, they'll be playing in Tulsa. A lot of people looking forward to seeing Seether. There's Hooba Stank and Hinder support on that. Cool thing is the show is Friday, tomorrow, be okay. However, in March, they're coming here. So, Oklahoma City, Paycom. So, that's 2 dates in 6 months. You may be going tomorrow and planning on going in March, or you may be waiting till March. But if you think you can go tomorrow night, get up to Tulsa. A couple extra tickets that need a owner pass on to you. If you can go, let me know. 405-860-CAT. 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
1: 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This is Brandon from Atreyu. Wishing the cat a 50th anniversary. 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

0: Such a great little riff, Pink Floyd. Gilmore's one of the greats. Wish You Were Here, here on the Cat Rock 100.5. Made it to three new rock, plugging in From Ashes to New, and also new Stained, among other things. 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
1: Got about a month's worth of rain in 3 days. Rain ending this afternoon. They're saying 6-7 o'clock, I guess this evening. And wake up to 47 in the morning, so you'll need a coat or layers. 40 for Saturday. And we'll stay under 60 for the next 2 days and then approach 70, mid-70s. Next week looks amazing. If you love fall, October weather in Oklahoma, you're going to love next week. Hopefully you took some vacation time to get outside and enjoy it. From Ashes to New, the new one coming on. We'll also do some Offspring, Aerosmith, and System right now on the Cat.

The band's From Ashes to New and their new song, Die For You, here on The Cat. Their new album came out recently. Pretty good stuff. It's new rock at no charge here on KATT. New Stained ready to go here in just a little bit. Be coming on before 4 o'clock. And tomorrow, when we're out in Calumet, Lucky Star from 2 to 6, you can grab card number 8. 8 of 9 available currently. We're almost done with the mini poster. We can complete the mini poster here in a couple of weeks once we get to November. But card number 8 is in hand, so you can grab that tomorrow if you're out that way. Also, Guthrie Haunts tomorrow night from 7 to 9. Custom Sounds and Tents Saturday 1 to 3. Those are the locations where you can get card number 8 or 7 or 1 through 6. Pretty much all of them. While they last, and they're absolutely free, our anniversary trading cards continue through December here on The Cat, with The Cat.

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The latest from Shinedown here on the Cat Young again. 4 o'clock already? You're on Rock 100.5, the Cat, Oklahoma's rock station. We realize money is tight these days because of inflation and everything. So we wanted to do one more get-together. Little birthday bash coming up in November, a couple of weeks away from that on a Saturday, November 7th, there at the Diamond Ballroom. I'm sorry, the Black Diamond Ballroom, because we're bringing in Mini Kiss. Tickets under $20. It's a great way to wrap up our anniversary year with the big tribute show featuring Mini Kiss, Krooligans, and Ozolution. All three amazing tribute bands. And, of course, more amazing is the ticket price, under $20. So hope to see you out there on Saturday, November the 7th for the Cat Birthday Bash with DCF Concerts, the Diamond Ballroom, and Rock 100.5.

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2: Rain ends here in a couple hours, and we'll start to dry out. It's going to take about a week for the creeks and rivers and lakes to stabilize, I suppose. And we'll stay below 60 through the weekend, and Sunday warm up a little bit, but 70 starting Monday. But lows in the 40s from now till Monday. So prepare for cold in the morning. Let's get our first look at traffic.
3: Right Now Traffic.
4: 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Accidents currently reported: Western at Kilpatrick, Walnut at Northeast 4th, Southwest 29th at Villa, and Southwest 104th at Portland. Also, be aware of slowdowns on I-44 westbound at I-40 and I-35 southbound at I-240. That's your Right Now Traffic. I'm Cameron Buchholz.
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Rock 100.5 The Cat, a little TP and the Heartbreakers here on Oklahoma's Rock Station. Traffic jam about to start. Pantera does it right. Some White Stripes before we hit top of the hour. And then also on the drive home today, expect to hear the new one from A Perfect Circle. And before 6 o'clock, if you haven't heard the new Foo Fighters, I think you'll be into it. That's coming on, among other things. And tomorrow night, looking forward to weekend number 3 for Guthrie Haunts. As we continue the weekend thing through November 7th, they're open Friday and Saturday nights. Box office starting at 7, usually open to midnight, sometimes a little later. And a student special, $10 off with your college ID. 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And again, the Midway is open, which is great. And the Sideshow Entertainers will be out in full force. Food trucks take you a while to not only go through, but things to do there to keep you there a while. And it's entertaining, and it's definitely worth the money. 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And it's awesome. One of the best in the Southwest, that's for sure. It's rated highly. Award-winning, if you will. 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
25: 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Accidents currently reported: Western at Kilpatrick, Walnut at Northeast 4th, Southwest 29th at Villa, and Southwest 104th at Portland. Also, be aware of slowdowns on I-44 westbound at I-40 and I-35 southbound at I-240. That's your Right Now Traffic. I'm Cameron Buchholz.
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The Chains Gang, KATT, Oklahoma's rock station here for the traffic jam. I'm Jake. New one from APC and the latest from Foo Fighters coming on before 6 o'clock. And a reminder that is friendly. 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
2: Almost done with the pre-sip. We'll start drying out tomorrow. Heading into the weekend, cold front coming in. Lows in the 40s, at least through Monday, and then we'll start to be back in the 70s by Monday. So most of next week looks amazing. Let's get some traffic going.
3: Right Now Traffic.
4: 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Accidents currently reported: I-44 westbound at Southwest 134th, Southwest 3rd at Council, Walker at Northwest 23rd, and Western at the Kilpatrick Turnpike. Also be aware of slowdowns on I-40 westbound at I-44, I-44 westbound at I-40, I-35 southbound between I-40 and I-240, and I-44 westbound at I-240. That's your Right Now Traffic. I'm Cameron Buchholz.
2: 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It is the afternoon traffic jam on Oklahoma's Rock Station. APC's new one ready to go. Some Bush and Trapped and Blur now. The Cat.

A Perfect Circle and Starless here on Rock 100.5. New Rock at no charge. So we try to get home here Thursday after work. Cam, after six, we'll have a keyword to TSO, a TSO flyaway. You plus one, somebody else paying for it, and you get to pick where to go on the U.S. leg of their usual tour this time of year. Since there's not an Oklahoma City date, you get to pick where you want to go. Hopefully somewhere nice and perfect. And, of course, continue the holiday tradition until they bring it back next year, I suppose. But that's weekdays 8, 11, 2, and 6 of this week and next right here on the Cat.

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2: 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They were slowly, kid by kid, they built their lives back together.
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5: 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Accidents currently reported: I-44 westbound at Southwest 134th, Southwest 3rd at Council, Walker at Northwest 23rd, and Western at the Kilpatrick Turnpike. Also be aware of slowdowns on I-40 westbound at I-44, I-44 westbound at I-40, I-35 southbound between I-40 and I-240, and I-44 westbound at I-240. That's your right now traffic. I'm Cameron Buchholz.
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2: Something takes a part of me. Something lost and never seen.

That is the latest from Ashes to New. The track is called Die For You. And whenever I hear From Ashes to New, I think one of two things. The first thing I think of is when they did an acoustic performance for us here at the Cat, and we had it at Twin Peaks off of I-40. So we had From Ashes to New perform at a restaurant. So that was interesting. And then the other thing I think of From Ashes to New is I'm in one of their music videos. We were doing like a meet and greet for Cat winners, and when I was taking my picture, that spot wound up in the music video, though I forget what song it is. I should probably, you know, be more aware of that. It's Rock 100.5 KATT. I am Cameron Buchholz, and it's just after 6 o'clock. That means I've got another Trans-Siberian Orchestra flyaway keyword for you. We want to send one lucky winner and a guest to the city of your choice to see Trans-Siberian Orchestra on their Ghosts of Christmas Eve tour, and it includes killer seats to the show, round trip airfare, three nights hotel, plus $1,000 to spend on your holiday. Just text the national keyword DARK to 95819. That is DARK to 95819 to get entered to win.

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1: Just a rainy and gross and chilly day. That rain continuing until around 8 o'clock, but it's staying windy and it's just still staying gross tonight. Overnight low of 47 tomorrow, windy high of 58, sunny and 60 on Saturday, and sunny and 64 on Sunday. So at least the weekend's looking pretty solid.
2: Right now traffic.
1: 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So bring your crew and get back to real game days at Buffalo Wild Wings. Accidents currently reported: I-44 westbound at Southwest 134th, Southwest 3rd at Council, Walker at Northwest 23rd, and Western at the Kilpatrick Turnpike. Also be aware of slowdowns on I-40 westbound at I-44, I-44 westbound at I-40, I-35 southbound between I-40 and I-240, and I-44 westbound at I-240. That's your right now traffic. I'm Cameron Buchholz.

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Visit pepperwinds.com. That's pepperwinds.com.

Nirvana in Bloom, Rock 100.5 KATT. It is Cameron Buchholz. And if you missed that 6 o'clock Trans-Siberian Orchestra flyaway keyword, here it is again. Text the national keyword DARK to 95819, D-A-R-K to 95819 right now for your chance to win a trip for two to the city of your choice on Trans-Siberian Orchestra's current Ghost of Christmas Eve tour. And it includes killer seats to the show, round trip air, 3 nights hotel, and $1,000 to spend on the trip or your holidays or whatever. And Trans-Siberian Orchestra not doing Oklahoma this year on their big Christmas tour. So if you want to go see them, then get that entry and text DARK to 95819.

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1: Big Friday, Rick and Brad show. 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
2: 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Accidents currently reported: I-44 westbound at Southwest 134th, Southwest 3rd at Council, Walker at Northwest 23rd, and Western at the Kilpatrick Turnpike. Also be aware of slowdowns on I-40 westbound at I-44, I-44 westbound at I-40, I-35 southbound between I-40 and I-240, and I-44 westbound at I-240. That's your Right Now Traffic. I'm Cameron Buchholz.
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